I'm a friend, my baby. 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
1: 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Fuck on Ballet. 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
1: Hello, it's your boy White Money, the winner of the Big Brother Season 6 Shine Your Eye Edition. 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Oh, time ye ye.
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2: 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I want more. Make a send my answer. I want more. 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
3: Keep on.
2: I want more. 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I want more. We outside. I be label balance. They get inside. I want more. New iPhone. You just buy steam. Nobody you buy phone. I want more influencer. 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Offer a benza.

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3: 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I found somebody, baby. Brand new.

Everybody runs, you can't resist. Everybody say, Becca, Becca, Becca, Becca, please. The energy got there standing on the radio. I need my laugh, laugh, your money companion. 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Start up your day, Becca, Becca, Becca, Becca, please. 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
1: 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You can't resist. Everybody say Becca, Becca, Becca, Becca Bliss. The energy got there standing on the radio. And Emma Laugh Laugh, your money companion. You reckon, yo, it's a good day. I say nothing when they cool the pressure. When you wake up, you know it's a brand new day. Start up your day with Becca, Becca, Becca Bliss, and Emma Laugh Laugh. Make way. You know, say Naija FM. Oh, oh, oh, oh. To already know. Oh, oh, oh, oh. Money runs so deep, bro.
2: International gay. All right, shout out to Design on Top that one for the Money Runs crew. Today will be August 27, 2026, and yes, we thank God once again. I say he don't make me bless you, me we witness another day. Yes, so you know, say with new day. Comes with new beginning. Yesterday don't go, today in another blank day. And of course, because your destiny go for inside your hand, now you go write how you want and make today go. Checkmate your time right about now. 10 minutes now, don't walk more from the end of 6 o'clock. And of course, money runs don't begin as a matter be. Until one woman starting things, I don't announce since yesterday. Say now only negotiation gone with myself with you. Yesterday and today, because Emma Laugh Laugh no good day around, and so it will be today too. Now only one woman standing. Now only negotiation going with you for now. Reach the hour of 11 o'clock. Before I go pack my load, while Lily come out from inside the studio, you see the word. I say, who have you? Will be me, Becca Bliss, my name, aka the energy goddess. Someone go to delicious diva. Yes, now maybe that Becca will share the bliss on top of the airwaves, a fainter one. Or you don't know your way to work. You don't wonder which kind of bliss this girl will bring. All the bliss will go make her smooth, sweet, fantabulous. And all those bliss, I don't carry, come cut at all. Give you today will be August 27, 2026. And so let us know where you they listen to us from. Share everything, Palashi, for your own side. 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Yes, let us know how heavy be for your side. I know I lie to you. If you ask me, I don't know, we send it today be Friday already. Look, I just know as I finish like this, we'll to the next week. because back to back this week, I've not been sleeping very well. I thought they wake up too early, and I don't know what is going on, you know. By the time I sleep at 10:30, I'm going to wake up at 3, wake up at 4. I thought they wake up too early. So, for those who have said they know as my hives be normally, they know say I don't get a shingle hive, but for back to back for this, my hives are the ultimately tiny like Chinese people hives. Now, lack of sleep, now, because I'm. And lack of sleep is not too good, because normally, you know, so when you no sleep, your brain know the rest. So if they affect, it go affect you laugh last. So not to go sleep, sha. After work don't finish by 11:30. By 11 it will finish, but by the time I go pack my load, do everything 11:30. So maybe let's wait and see if a meeting and all those things will be maybe fit. Take time. Maybe no go allow the sleep. But I believe so you sleep well. And of course, you wake up on the right side of the bed. In case you just join us too, and you're welcome here at the headquarters of the GIG, the Group of Information, the Gist, the Vibes on Vibes for Station. And yes, so we get from the group, full year on top Naija FM 102.7. And today, now August 27th, I mentioned them earlier on, and now the 239th day of the year, if you check me inside the Gregorian calendar, 126 days. Now you remain until we are going to say bye bye. To the year 2026 and welcome to the year 2027 with our full open ends. If you ask me how many more days remain for us to say bye bye to the month of August 28, 29, 30, 31. 4 days, yes, now you remain. before we are gonna say bye-bye. And the Free Talks here officially, for some company, we don't already pay their salary for them. You know, you guys. Some companies, if it's on the 23rd, like this, want your salary, they don't cover, carry that one come out from their pocket already, they don't pay. Whereas some companies go, so they will need to wait till on the 31st, yes, before their workers go here. On top of their phone, whereas some too, but that you say, now the first week of a new month, nine that they pay, they know they hope, but they will pay you at the first week of the month. But whichever way we say, your situation be either they pay on the 23rd, you they pay on the 26th, you they pay on 31st, you they pay first week. I shall not say, your salary week, either they look you could for next week officially, because my next week Monday, 9th, the 31st, if you talk to an official salary week, don't worry, you're gonna be fine. You're gonna be fine. Oh, yeah, drop in your messages, drop in your voice notes. And let us know where you're listening to us from. The number never changed. The number is 081-001-30349. Once again, 081-001-30349. And let us know how the traffic situation too for your side be. Yeah, how the traffic be. So now traffic don't get gather put for your own zones or everywhere. Oh, Tebi, yes, I've had a TikTok and my other people. There is everywhere free. How is it going? Let us know. Good morning, Becca Blues, the energy goddess of Nigeria FM. City Weather. Radio is yes. Bagulaye from Oda. Thank you so much. Oga Bagulaye from Oda. So, we say out of the mouth of 2 to 3 people, the truth will be established. So, I need at least 2 more people from the radio side so that we will know, say, the radio, the work. For those that use Ray TV, I'm market. how the network be for that site. So online and app, our website too. Sending your messages, dropping your voice notes as well. Oh yeah, now, make I take another voice note way day here before we continue with our waiting, our talk.
3: Becca, how you day? Good morning. And good morning to everyone listening to Nigeria FM Radio. The app is very clear here from Denmark. Look, I want to remind you, remember when we were working with Legbe? I told you, I shared a dream with you guys, how everywhere was bloody and all these kind of things. And it was a horrible dream, you know. And I can't say, make I try to relax, go back, me stay away from radio. How will I stay away? With all these things going around my country, I have families out there, I have friends, I have well-wishers, I have people like you and my Nigeria FM family. Anyway, let's come out. I also had a disturbing dream again. We can now testify to that dream, that time, that it got worse till now. My advice to federal government is, say, make them know, say, that when they inside them, they inside every Nigerians. I will not go on like this. So therefore, my positive energy goes to everyone listening to the sound of my voice and to everybody living in Nigeria. It's not easy. Thanks to the engineer, the app is very clear here. Edmund from Denmark. Now get better day.
2: All right, thank you so much, Oga Edmund from Denmark. Omo, I know they like to get that kind of dream where you see blood everywhere. Those kind of dream. Yes, I did talk and says normally some people could tell you say they forget their dreams. And because you never dream where put fear for your body. You never notice any dream where we say you see blood, you see death, you see snake, you see lion, you see masquerade, they pursue you. You know, so those kind of dream, there is no how you are going to forget those kind of dream. But if not dream, maybe you say you the toast girl for dream, you know, the girl go for date. If you still forget, not necessarily, but you still forget those kind of, you know, small. Well, you see the one where you say you include blood, you include death, you include drowning, you include masquerade for seeing somebody. That's not how. You are going to let you down. Got to forget that kind of dream. I don't wish to be in that side of dream life. But we go as much as we will continue to talk about him. We the Nigerian citizens too. You know, 2027 is coming. Our destiny day in our hands. Let us all start preparing for 2027. And at the same time, let us also continue to pray for the country. Let us continue to pray Jerusalem. They say Nigeria be our own Jerusalem. We continue to be praying. And to pray, say, make everything, make them better. Good morning, Rebecca. Please, you were in a laugh. Physical radio, very loud and clear. Audio from Bancroft Street, Mafuliko Show. That means you just the tuning. You know, listen, Mr. Audio from Branco. You know, listen, and all the shatters is yes. Did you listen yesterday, yes or no? You did not listen. If you listen, you know where you might go. And I don't already talk time again as I open the mic this morning. In my day, it has. It no go anywhere. It has. It has. Why? Because he go do Saturday as Sunday show. So that's why it's not around. So it's not around. Because he go do Saturday and Sunday show. You understand? Uh-huh. So by tomorrow, he go still join me on morning runs. We will finish this week together. Before he go come do Saturday and Sunday as one man standing. Hope you get it now. Aha. Oh yeah, now make it up like saying Nami does they do the talking. If you want sending your voice note, your messages, yes, that number is still available 081-001-30349. So you just want to make you know say early mobile ginger. It all kick start to, and of course we don't start with the ginger ourselves. Yes, we don't start with the ginger ourselves. You see this particular song where I won't play for you, so vivi. This next song I will play for you. And before I sleep yesterday night, now see the song where I listen to. I don't know. They say, are you a star now? The way that I like should just be prepared, the singular people. The people who don't get girlfriend, they don't get husband. But it is well with our soul. Every baby, are you a star? And a zane. When we come back, yes, we shall continue. 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
1: Ah, Jeanette, what is this way you dey buy?
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1: Eh? Of branded oil wey dem put for bottle?
2: Something wey na shikini money and it dey do me well ah.
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2: Which one make I come buy?
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2: Na correct choice for me and my family.
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2: 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Thank you, my friend. I appreciate you well ah.
1: Na so, my correct friend. Devon King's taste where they bring people together. If it find them for any store around you.
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4: Brigadier Naveba Nigeria Nigeria, make I tell you where you did. The people will be saying no idea happen for the morning runs. Becca Bliss and Imala Fluff. My name is Shiswa, the energy shift. I don't give you the updates. Put on for your uncle.
5: All right, you don't hear me. First, make sure you put down for your Roku. Roku. Welcome back from that break. And of course, some money runs. Yes, so now say the program will be on right now. Becca Bliss, because not only media here, Ima Laflaf is MIA, is missing in action. Why? Because he's gonna do the show on Saturday and Sunday, so you know, we hear in voice at home today. But tomorrow, inshallah, by God's grace, yes, he will join me on the arrangement of the time that it is a Friday edition of Money Ross. And don't forget, in the next few seconds, to enter straight into Obonge News, but don't forget also, I said the number for you to take reach out to us is still available. If you just tune in, suppose don't say that number by now. If you just tune in, we can call them again in case you don't have it. 081-001-30349. Once again, 081-001-30349.

0: go dey pay their bills on time. Which means say if government light bills na wetin dey put up front, we be say they go first dey pay. He say government agencies go dey pay their bills on time. Inside Lagos State News, Lagos State government don announce say Okeafa Bridge for Isolo, it go close for some time, for 3 weeks, because of maintenance work where they do for there. The closure will start on Friday, the 28th, they wait down for August, which the 18th, they wait down for September 2026. Government say they go carry out the work for two stages. The first stage will affect Isolo to Ejigbo side. From the 28th, they wait down for August, to the 11th, they wait down for September. The second phase will affect Ejigbo to Isolo side from the 12th, they wait down for September, to the 18th, they wait down for September. Lagos State Traffic Management Authority last month, it got the area to control traffic and help reduce the traffic wahala. Government call beggars where they use road, no cooperate with traffic officials and exercise patience. May our mind reach ground while the work they go on. For inside story, ready for inside story for today matter, he come for River State, say now one fine man. When they say in na gay, he not see anybody waka go meet, say he like, he go meet another of his fellow man and see in a gay, say he like the man. Now so this other of his fellow man called Jejeli invite and come house. As he can invite her come house, this gay man, so he can't really go the man house. As he reached there, now he can't meet this man when in the torso and a friend. Now there, this man and a friend can't they beat this girl. They beat her, and they even say, according to the story, say they can't they collect money for a hand. But some people can't they talk for this matter, say the way that they beat the guy, say he's not good, they're not supposed to beat her. Some people can't they talk for the matter, say make a government and make law for this country so that man go feed the married man, woman go feed the married man, as if it's an adult, they go feed deal with themselves. Why some call they say the beating where they give these gay people, so these gay guys, so instead they not give them better beating, they forgive them more beating. You will hear this particular story, wait till you think and which side you go day on top of this matter. Now the Nigerian is not being called the month and it's already for inside to read this one. Make a match simply break, make it clear for me. No go anywhere at the combat.
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0: Alright, the correct person, I don't come back more the matter inside Akata News. Now Ogbonge is the run. So if they say at least 95 people don't buy, why 384 tourists for the waka waka from other country and area people don't they miss after one heavy flood is sweep through Azua district for the north side of Nepal, near the border with China. Nepal Tourism Board, they say among the people when it be said they lost, so now 291 foreigners who come from that country, while 93 na Nepali citizens. Americans, Indians, so Australia, Malaysians, so and Britons, they are among those when it be said authorities never see as they lost. The flood happened for area when it be said be Abubesi, where tourists they pass to Langtang trekking area. Nepal police say 28 police officers they still they find them. Strong flood water is sweep through these communities and more though they destroy buildings, they damage road and other buildings. Authorities say they don't want people where they live close to riverside to move to areas when they save, and they don't send help to these communities when it be said this matters in affairs. Inside sport news, former England international footballer Raheem Sterling is facing 3 charges after motor accident for Amsfair. Police said the 31-year-old player faced charges for dangerous driving. He possessed a laughing gas when he be said not used in the right way and not good provide a sample. Raheem so involved for crash for the M3 motorway for May after a Lamborghini hit barriers. Police say no other vehicle involved for the accident and nobody sustained injury. Raheem will last play for Feyenoord in joining the Dutch club for short-term deal after he leave Chelsea for agreement with the two side gates. He don't currently deal with that club since the end of last season. Inside Jollification News, organizers of the Eddies don't update their nomination list and add Davido to the Best Male Artist category. Initially, Adekun Lego, Asake Fola, Marvo, Rema, Whiskey, and Burna Boy, now they competed for the award. But after organizers released the list, they later add Davido. They can't make these people be 8 artists when they say they contend, they competent for this particular award. The 2020s Eddies will get the topic Africa to the world. It go hold the 25th the West now for October for Toronto, Canada. The change don't cause different talk online as some people they question why Davido name not the original list. Why all that they defend the organizers say nomination list if it a change at any time. So you what you really think when the fair release are not there, they can't release them again, you can't day. How you see the matter? So now the news now being called the month on top Nigerian news, Akata News Sports and Jollification Tori. Before I go match and leave more sharply, I should get some of the news.

0: drop in case you just to join our meeting. I drop in say federal government don't launch $1 billion social protection program. And I see drop in say Oga David Umahiwesi on top work. It a demand action on top the Benin Asaba Road. Inside Akata News, I drop in say flood in up by 95 people and over 380 tourists people who come up for their country go Nepal in the midst for that Nepal area. Inside the sport news, I drop in say former England forward Raheem Sterling don't face charges for dangerous driving. Now the news then be this one. All the greetings give you as Jeremy for this Obonge News this very morning. My name is Christiana Ogene Fijuro America, aka or better picking of Fijuro, the voice they make your belly sweat. You know, say happiness are medicine. The more they get time for your body, the more they work for your body, and they work for people they are around. May they get better, they go, may they happy, they go. I stay with you in spirit, right? I make a living for the end for a beautiful and wonderful book, please. Animal laugh, laugh on top of the morning runs. Oh, yeah, no touch at all.
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4: Thank you, thank you. 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Thank you, thank you. 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

That time when you never know who's standing back. Now you don't rise for the day, call superstar. You don't reach back and you move brand new. But the same person who you and nobody knew. Who said this morning, make your day restart. Now you see the call, you know one take back. I'm a reason I'm well, you move like stranger.

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1: All right, Dr. Alban on top that one. And of course, Edita, thank you, thank you, thank you. You should thank everybody. Maybe not because, you know, we will do the gratitude Thursday later where you will call to say a very big thank you. So one or two people will be saying they don't do it, they don't do something for you where you know fit for God. When I say something for you, like something good, okay? And before that Dr. Alban song, the way the title of the song, I thank you, with somebody who will bring them news, yes, sir. We will feed you, can't give you for your daughter. If you like the Lagosians, then never wake up. I don't want to say Lagosians never wake up because normally at this time, let us not be bad on now. Not be bad on, not be open state where they will need to wait for 10 o'clock to knock before they will call you. Tell you, they go to have a very good call. Hello, hello, yala, Timothy, I'm sure, bro. You just say, Amy, my tikuro nle. I never come up from house, you. Amy, your tikuro nle. Amy, your tikuro nle. So I don't wonder, I don't know what's going on now. But, anyways, I still let us know where you've been listening to us from. I drop your voice note and drop your messages as well. This person, they say, Becca, good morning, how is your night? Oh, sunshine from Italy. My brother, I don't talk about earlier on. My night was just there because I don't know. I don't wake up too early these days. And it don't affect me somehow because now I don't look like Chinko. another advice break to see the con. And I don't know, maybe I should give us the cocoa of the day now or wait for the advert break. The advert break now just 1 minute 22 seconds. 1 minute 22 seconds. So I think I will just go on that break right now. Then when we come back, we will somehow also with the cocoa of the day, and we will also start with the international observations. Yes, we'll be saying we get for today. Both the one where they come from the United Nations and the ones to where they come from those other bodies there. So no go anywhere. Nigeria from 102.7. Money Runs still there. Better please, and they come back.
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6: 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I appreciate you, Wella.
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2: 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On to One Woman Standing. Really better beast that she did here in my life, love matter. Tomorrow, you will hear in voice on Top of Time. That is a Friday edition of Morning Runs. So right now, may we just kickstart straight away with that cocoa of the day, where we don't share to put to for ourselves for year. Waiting for the cocoa of the day, they talk. Yes, the cocoa of the day talks. So you get two primary choices for inside life. What will be those primary choices? Number one, to accept condition as they exist. Maybe they go through one or two things in life. To accept and say, I'm going through a lot. You may cry on top of the matter. Or you accept that responsibility to change. Make a talk again. Okay, I'm going to do just that. We say you get two primary choices for inside life. To accept conditions the way they be, or to accept that responsibility to change them. You don't need to continue to cry over stale milk. It's not, it don't happen, it don't happen. You understand? If it don't happen, it don't wait, it don't happen. So, everything in life, now reflection of choice, where we say we must make. And they tell you, you see that marriage where we say you go through, now the result of your choice. That job, where we say, you dey shout, this job is a toxic environment, it's a toxic workplace. Now, still as a result of your choice. Now, you say you want that kind of job. You go for interview, you go this, you go that. If you never wanted the job, you would have said, no, I don't want the job. You understand? You see some people, the way we say they take hard body, they hard weight for body. Some of them may be as a result of maybe medical, whatever. Some of them as a result of the kind of lifestyle where we say they don't live. Maybe there be people where we say they chop junks, they chop ijokuje, very shirishi. You know, you be person where we say you like all forms of junk food. Chocolate, you shop. Shawarma, you shop. Hot dog, you shop. You don't shop all those ijokuje. The way where we say you like. Now, you can't notice, you don't contour or about pass waiting you feel. My brother, my sister, even the other brother, we say you turn to. Now, still as a result of what? Now, still as a result of the choice, we say you make with the kind way, we say you take chop your food. And of course, if you perceive, we say you decide to stay slim. Now, still as a result of choice, so you say, I don't want to be on the bigger side. I just want to be here like this. So, you can decide, say, the kind thing where you go to now, you can change it or you can remain there. Yes, you can either change or remain there. Normally, life, they tough. This life is very, very tough. People, they struggle to provide for their family. Now, because of living itself, we don't pass the living. Now, why Nigerians now? They try to, change their situation. People will be saying before, they shop 3 square meals. Now they don't reduce that to 2. That will not be funny matter. I'm serious. That will not be funny matter. They don't reduce that. You understand? Some people will tell you, the way we be saying, my clothes don't excite me. I don't like it. Waiting with the next choice, maybe say you won't change that situation. Waiting with the team. You're going to need to start with the workouts. You don't need to go gym. If you start from your healthy living, you go to do portion of control for yourself. You watch the kind of calorie or food where you shop. You go to check meter. How many calories this food gets? You don't say granite as a day. If you count small pieces of granite, if you know how many calories there for that granite, but a lot of us, when we want to drink dairy or we want shop bully, the kind amount, some our hand go full like 2 filled hands of granite. You know how many calories that would be? That was today, dear. You don't say this marriage where we say you do so. Now, so, you 40, you bug you. The person, they beat you, they do this, they do that. Now, you don't see, say, that is the situation you find yourself. But what will be the next thing where we say you need to do? Do you want to remain in such a marriage, or you just want leave to leave? When I say leave to leave, do you want to L-E-A-V-E to L-I-V-E? Or you want to L-E-A-V-E to L-E-A-V-E the word? That is to leave the word. And if you leave the world, who do you want to leave your children for? You know, so you they work for that particular office space where we say, you know, the things where they do for there, you know, legit. You're going to need to do waiting. You're going to need to change your, how you want to change them. You're going to need to go through some process. So the process will be just about changing your behavior, but developing new skills. If you they work for that kind, maybe you want to do it. You want to move. You want to pivot. Enter another to work workplace. And you need to do it. You need to up your game. Now to maybe not to develop new skills, learn new skills. You understand? Always remember, say this is the life where we get said. This life said that this is life my multifaceted. Hey God, I don't want to speak too much grammar. You understand? So you can do it. You can go through that process. You know, the journey of discovery. Discover yourself. If you need to go for some courses, go for some new courses. You understand? So that by the time you want change your job to another job. You go down, learn new things where you go fit use for that new job. Maybe say you won't do it, you won't learn. So my brother, my sister, life, they give us choices. You know, whatever we face today now as a result of one or two choices where me plus you, we don't make. You understand? Both, they take courage. If you take courage to remain in such a situation or take courage to leave such a situation. So I'm going to ask you, which choice you want to make? Do you want to continue there? Or you want to make your choice to leave that particular situation? So, my brother, my sister, stop crying on speed, Miko. That is, we did not see this one before. We used it to do it. We used to fear the owner of the honor. You understand? So, if you need to ask for help, ask for help. It's not okay to get help. You understand? But if you want to even ask for help, don't be an entitled person. You get some of our listeners, let me say they are entitled. You get one particular color. Where me and my daughter talk in matter since that time, when we say this man talks, say he need help. That time, Oga Beno, now he won't help this man, but unfortunately, it was that period in mama die. And we tell this man, say, Daddy, you know what? Just hold on. Hold on. Let him finish the burial rites, burial preparation first, before he can help you. Because before the person will help you, you go first check out where the person they go through. When he talks, say, won't help you, mama never died that time. But as mama died, I will say, just she is small. Make him finish in burial this thing. Now, so this man started the call. Say, we are wicked. We are wicked people. We now allow his helper to help him. This man now, nobody does to tell us that you are wicked. This man will come on Latin radio to curse us. This particular man is still called this week. We thank God for network. We cut them. They jam with them on me. You understand? So you can ask for help if you need it, but no, they entitled to run. If somebody say one help you before, the person will help you again. Take your L and move on. Take your loss. Look on, they feel entitled because you don't know what the person is going through. Bubuwani, Aboki, all of us carry our waiting, our that in Ketu. We won't go use pray. They do like entitled to somebody. Hello.
0: Hello, Becca Blaze.
2: Hello to the caller, boys.
0: How you doing, Becca Blaze?
2: I'm good. How are ya? Thank you.
0: I'm good. I'm fantastic, anyway.
2: How are your nights now? Hope you sleep well.
0: Yeah, I slept well, but I slept late, anyway. Slept around, maybe. 12:30 or so.
2: This already does. They give me a sense. You're letting this up now. You go to Canada. You went to the UK.
0: I
2: never go. Did you go UK? Come back because this is your accent.
0: I mean, you go now.
2: Mike. No, I don't get this out. I don't go UK with my brother. Now I
0: go. I wait for people who carry me go to UK.
2: But the way you don't speak accent now, your airport for TV, you don't go come back.
0: No, no, I never. My helper, if you listen, I never go. I do on my knees. I never go. This thing from Ojo, I never go. I never. If I say your pulley bag, you carry me go.
2: So this accent now, Ojo accent, Adi.
0: Well, so how you doing now?
2: My brother, my night was, I don't wake up since 3:30. If you see my eyes, I be like Chinese.
0: Yeah. I know if you see your eyes, so no need.
2: Oh, that's true. That's true. Don't worry now, but I don't they tell, I don't they do description, I don't they describe her for you. I mean, like, you know how Chinese people look like now.
0: No, I don't feel remember. You don't think?
2: Oh, okay.
0: It's over 16 years. I can't remember.
2: I know, right.
0: I can't remember.
2: Well, it is what?
0: Yeah, like, wait till you talk for the cocoa. Wait till you call them again.
2: The cocoa of the day.
0: Yeah, the cocoa of the day. Mm. See, if person won't help you, they go help you.
2: Mm.
0: You don't need to beg. Like person who does help people, they come on Nigeria FM station. They will say, give out so amount to certain people.
2: Yeah.
0: Give out so amount to certain people. If they say they come tomorrow, they say they don't give again. You know, if you force them, your helper, you know, if you force your helper, make it help you.
2: Mm.
0: Now, your helper will decide which they won't give you.
2: Yeah, so.
0: You understand? So, everybody where they say, oh, maybe, let me give you an instance. Like, you know, family member, if you say your family member get money, the family member say they won't give you 100k today.
2: Mm.
0: And something, if you come up, they use 100k, do another thing. It's not that they don't get. You say, this family member,
2: now wicked person.
0: He's a wicked man.
2: Mm.
0: But the person gets your own problem.
2: Too. Exactly.
0: So if they don't help you today, another person will help you tomorrow. So don't take it to heart anyway.
2: Mm.
0: So don't take it to heart.
2: Mm.
0: So my positive energy go to all the visually impaired, all the disability people with the hustle.
2: Mm.
0: Everyone will not stand for road, they beg. You understand? Where they walk, because there are other walks to life. You understand?
2: Awesome.
0: If you do other things, even if you don't get like, there are other things you can do. You can be a shoemaker. Even if you know they see, you can do something else. Mm. You understand?
2: Mm.
0: People, they work hard. All the disability people, I give them a positive energy today. Men, I keep striving. God bless now.
2: Okay.
0: So,
2: all right,
0: Mr.
2: thank
0: Becker,
2: you.
0: So I say, Becker, please, I won't call you Mr. Becker.
2: No worry, all join. You don't tell me to Becker. Have a lovely day, Becker. You too, Jerry. Enjoy your day. Bye. Becker, I greet you specially. I want to ask for help. Please, what about my crush, Goma? I haven't heard from her. Gentle sick, like, who during. Oh! We're talking you feel like normally. But you like woman die. Yeah. You know if you forget that one, say get the crush on you. You did your body.
3: Well, like a please, good morning. Well, I'm from Nigeria. Online is working on online is working perfectly. I'm listening from the east.
2: Okay.
3: I traveled yesterday, so very bad as Nigeria was done finished. I got to my village late, so I'm listening to you from my phone app. It's working perfectly.
2: Okay.
3: Good morning, Nigerians.
2: Even as I even listen to yourself, you go no say person go no say you see the best, you know, you open one eye to listen to radio. No, maybe you should open the second eyes, or maybe make you close the second one, join. But you know, under devil mind, you go still need to the drag that minister, because if the road way leak to the east, everybody they complain so bad. See the one of Asaba, that one where we still they talk about the case till now, and they come again now with the campaign promises. Don't worry. Under our administration, we give you good road. We give you good. Nigerians, just open your eyes. Open what? Open your eyes. Maybe take this call before we continue. Hello? Hello? Good morning to you. Where's it be your name? Where they call us from?
4: My name is Akwali. Hello. I'm from Ogun State.
2: From Ogun State?
4: Thank you.
2: You will say your voice can't sound like this last person recent voice note. My voice sound alike.
4: Maybe
2: I say that because the two of them are still do good. So, you know, now why my voice? You realize all the men now, when they do bad, now so my voice they sound. They got the one from sexy. Hello, sweetie. Hello, baby. Hello, sweetie. Now they form sexy.
4: You know, see, like I don't see where I hear from Nanda. I mean, he's what you don't have to do.
2: My brother, God will go forget all of us. You know, many people listen to Nigeria, millions, but God will go forget all of us. No verse for us.
4: Because the people are suffering.
2: People
4: are suffering. Yesterday, somebody come to my shop.
2: Mm.
4: So the boy just move on, talk
2: I they get problem to hear you. I they strain my ears. I beg, if you sit up a bit, be like say I know they hear you. Yes.
4: So I say that yesterday one man comes to my shop.
2: Okay.
4: The man removed socket that is in the house. And lamp holder. That the lamp holder that they put for and the bulb is going to be.
2: You won't sell
4: it. Any amount, yes. Yes, any amount I can give you, which is 200 naira. I told him that I can't buy this thing. You know that this load of man stay there and start crying. I'm begging me that any amount I give him that.
2: So were you able to give him small thing?
4: Yes, I give him 1,000. That it should go. The man thanked me. Yeah, shake my head like.
2: My brother, everybody is going through a lot too.
4: And another thing, this Alabado road. Where I see say they don't destroy things, destroy people. They say the thing go under high tension and we are not that. Like a month that I see that. Now I go there last week. They have the building house.
2: Wait. So they park this set of people come out from high tension side. They go back to the place.
4: They break everywhere.
2: But you say the people don't go back to the place.
4: They don't go back there now.
2: Yeah, because these people will go tell you say they don't get accommodation. They don't get any other place to go. I think, but that one still don't. It doesn't make it right. So, I think at this point, the Lagos State Government, you go me to the Amaram to that. Yes, see, as much as they try to help these people, come on them from where this high tension day, they need to provide alternative. Not it by to just drive people come out from a certain place without providing alternative for them. I remember when they start to destroy these shanties waiting for this Owuru side too. You know, people they talk say, oh, they don't destroy their houses or they don't destroy this, they don't destroy. I think at some point they've been talk say they've been get alternative for them for was it Korodu side or Epe or somewhere. But people they complain say that place or where they say may they go, the place is too far. It's too far. But at this point, it's better for them to go to that place than to go back to where shanty where they don't destroy. Because if you come back again, can't redestroy if they start to rebuild. It does get so sad. That's why they try to tell that man, where they call me and Nima, say we are wicked people because the person where he been thinks say go help and that I know help. He doesn't know what that person is going through. But in they complain. Well, my brother, it is well. Oga Musbi, and you try to call us earlier on. I beg, no verse, that advert being got to go. So if you want to call us back now, you fit also call us back, we will receive your call. Make a just sharply rush the international observations because time got to go. Our time will wait for any man. They said today na National Burger Day. Jazzy Burger. Today too, na National Tug of War Day. And that one, those ones where I talk now, the ones where they come from, those other bodies then. But if you check where the one where they come from, United Nations, today now World Lake Day. World Lake Day. The future, you know, say now 117 million of lake now in the on top planet Earth. We cover 4%, yes, 4% of the planet's land surface. They say, although most fresh water, if you check mentally, they take storm. And they stand for glaciers. Glaciers, GLACIERS. So they stood there for glaciers and underground. And for those who don't know, they say lake, it contains about 90% of frozen surface fresh water on the planet, making them an important source of readily accessible water. They say if we continue to put pressure on them, lake will face serious reduction. It will face serious decline. By 2050, they say ecosystem value will drop by 20% based on top by 20% pollution. Say pollution set feed day double, you know. And you get something where they call the methane methane emission. So that one too, if it increase, you know, and of course this one, if it bring both environmental damage plus economic loss as well. This lake, now waiting they don't celebrate today. They let us know, say, beyond the ecological significance, then say lake, if they do it, if they contribute to the climate regulation, if they help to keep the planet cool, if they absorb flood water, and at the same time, if they store carbon. May we preserve our lake today. I think that's just the message where they try to pass. They say, let us protect them today for sustainable life tomorrow. Before I continue, I did live now on my Instagram. For those who want to wait, we will follow, or we want, you know, put a face to the voice with that they get. And at Becca Bliss, BECCABLISSE, BECCABLISSE, I did live on Instagram right now. Let me go back to the other international observation. Like I mentioned, today the national tug of war. Yes, national tug of war. You know that national tug of war, we say they will carry one big rope. They will say, make the women go one side. Make the men go one side. Oh yeah, pull. Everybody go there, pull. Sometimes those ropes serve. If they wound perceive for hand. Especially if your hand not that strong. Normally some people, their palm, if they use and slap you tower like this, you will just see that mark where on your face. But if your palm not that strong, you get soft palm. I know they advise you make a joint tug of rope because you feel wound yourself with that rope. But if not better rope, or you don't go wound yourself. But if not rope, way not too good. Those rope fit wound you, but tug of war now that game where we say they go put some people to the left, yeah, maybe they go group people into two. You understand? A game, a team game. You put some group for right, put some group for left. Because it's oh yeah, pull. For those who don't know, for modern time, this game of tug war, it is show strength. It go let you know which team strong pass, which team no strong. And of course, they do them very, very well for different places. For camps, they use them for sports competition. Then, when communities they do their festival, some of them they even do this tug of war. When some families they do reunion, yes, they will say, "Oh yeah, grandparents stay on the right, great grandparents stay on the left." You know, something like that. Yes, it does to test the team where we say they're strong pass at the other. They like game of this tug of war, but just make sure say your palm no be too soft palm unless you feel wound yourself. For 20 years tug of war and an official sport where they play during the Olympics. Did you know? Say that time for 20 years, that is from 1900 to 1920, this game of tug war they use just like when you go when they watch Olympic, you go see people where they swim. You don't see people where we say that they do javelin, where they throw javelin, where they do different games. Tug of war too was a game like that. You know, this game that they play, I'm using either 5 or 16 members, you know, 5 or 6 people go there for the other ends then. So, but 1960, the Tug of War International Federation, they can't kickstart that one too. And of course, they can't offer the game an official standing. They said the organization, they're popular and they quickly get members, you know, from at least, 70 countries around the world. Then in 1908, Olympics, the British team, they'll be accused, the US team, say that they cheat them by using boot studs, you know. And the term tug of war in English, the one that said, when be the first time where they record them. The first time they record them was in 1677, where, you know, they refer them to a military battle. For the people who say they there in military, of course, tug of war may be salty way actually they are new to them. May we pick this call before we continue? Hello? Hello? Oh, that was me. Oh, that was me.
5: I can't make a new my face.
2: I think I melted this week.
5: No, now she should go. Now she should go. They call me. Yeah.
2: Oh, okay. Yeah, yeah. Now Mom Siberi, so did they call me? Yes, yes.
5: Mom Siberi is so beautiful.
2: Yeah, yeah, yeah. I just remember now.
5: So that's the way we hear the people voice. Ah,
2: what
5: did they happen?
2: He sent message. He sent message on Monday. He sent message on Monday.
5: Okay.
2: Yes, sir.
5: Yes, sir. My positive energy this morning goes to my one of my goddaughter that is wedding today.
2: Hey.
5: To go and dance there.
2: Abi, congratulations to her.
5: I wish her a happy married life.
2: Okay.
5: That girl has been a very, very good girl. She's making us proud.
2: Yeah.
5: She came here, the father brought her, when she didn't go. But she has been a great, very well. She's now a manager in Amazon.
2: Oh, so wow. Wow, that's a big one.
5: Really.
2: Wow.
5: We are going there today to go and
2: dance. Oh, wow.
5: This is a good feeling. We are one of two fast persons. Can you believe this girl just gave us the father and the son? Just gave us only 3 slots to enter into that in wedding. All these children.
2: Oh, that must be saying our invoice she marry.
5: No, no, bless you. Because all of them, you know, say, people are going to grow for years.
2: Yeah.
5: Everything is out in my life. You know? She don't say, you know what, all this are African, wala, wala. Now, only four of us.
2: Wow.
5: The best friend of his father. Now, only four of us, the best friend of the father and the mother. You can't believe it. This is the surprise. The only papa said, now, only 3 months to give out. And now, only 3 of us, the baby. It's just fun.
2: Yeah.
5: But I'm happy to watch her. You know the students. You know their things.
2: Right.
5: So,
2: okay.
5: That's my positive energy to her.
2: Okay.
5: And Beck, I saw your video. This is an idea too. Hey, now what for you?
2: I feel.
5: Now what for you?
2: That would be bye. See you later. Bye. Now only God will help Agabu's view. Agabu's view, go watch video. He's saying I saw it. What else are you seeing? It's just humbless video. You understand? These are our men. You people are wonderful. All right, so and the last international observation, like I mentioned earlier, na National Burger Day. So if you are a lover of burger, yes, they say today, if you never shop the burger in a burger in a while, to make you try to enjoy yourself, you know, enjoy burger today. Just know, say, as you enjoy that burger, you can pack plenty calories. So burger don't be something where you suppose they shop every day. Now, why the people where they are, but they say, I will worry, but she will be burger. That is, you swell up like burger. So as much as today na World Burger Day or National Burger Day, try to do it in chop and wheat, you understand? If I don't show this small one, chop this small one. No people talk say, as this burger is sweet me. So I am going to start eating burger every day, every day. If you eat burger every day, you go talk to burger. You are gonna be burger. So now the international observations what we say they get for today be that. Now from there we'll close the shop on top of that because we need to enter inside waiting the newspapers. When we're going to touch the headlines and waiting for our front of this morning. Make I just go drink some water. When we come back, yes, we will come kickstart in full force. No go anywhere.

0: catch. It's your boy International Big Band Beans and Dress. So I just wanna
1: Yes, so welcome back from that break. It's 7:20 bagan. What's in the time be right now? And of course, you still don't top the ride at 102.7 the original Niger station. Time done it for us to kickstart with waiting daily newspapers. We're going to touch side the headlines and we'll be for our front this morning. And as usual, some people be continuation of the news. Let me say you don't sabi. The others will be terrible. And even matters and people will use a fork and knife that I said and give you one by four. Don't forget, as with the summary with these headlines, you won't let us know what you feel. The number to take which has to us now 081-001-30349. Once again, 081-001-30349. Make a just kickstart with this video to come from the Middle East as the U.S. President over Donald Trump on the Tel Jazeera. Say both economy and military action, they're very effective. Say, you know, they're in all in negotiation with Iran to take end this U.S. and Israel war on Iran. Kazim Garibabadi, where the Iran deputy foreign minister for legal plot international affairs, he don't answer this. See this threat of a move, so say it will remain closed, despite the Trump temporary transit agreement they then get with Oman. And also, the U.S. State Department don't also tell Al Jazeera, say, what city they take concrete action to take end this long standing threat then, where they from Iran. By cutting off Tehran's remaining financial lifeline. So I think some of these headlines, we summarized some of them earlier this week. But as a matter be, so my brother and sister, let us just continue to be hope, because this one will be say they never even really start the we start the war like that. That's what we don't increase the price of fuel already yesterday, because anything that happened for there, summer, it will do what they rub up on top of us, where we say we do for inside our own country in Nigeria. If they don't also, they don't accuse Israel, say that they withhold remains, that is, they hold back to the remains of nearly 800 Palestinian people, including women and the children. So the organization where they represent Palestinian prisoners and the Palestine National Campaign for retrieval of martyrs' bodies plus disclosure of the fate of the missing. Now then talk about this one as they talk, say Israel will hold some people remaining in body. So the statement, after that, the Congress all these things, I say the campaign and institutions, they do identify 799 individuals where their body, that their body still remain in the captive of the Israel people. And that one will be hard because we need to enter into our country sharply as in the hot. Yes. Now, talking about Oga Dangote, Oga Dangote now got a threat to export petrol as imports they rise. It don't happen. The Dangote Petroleum Refinery, they don't threaten, you know, so they will export excess petrol stock as rising imports they create uncertainty around the domestic demand and make inventory planning increasing difficult. The refinery requires, say, imported premium motor spirit, say, as the matter be, they account for approximately 43% of fuel where they don't supply to the Nigerian market in July. Despite the capacity to take meat plus pass the domestic demand where they on ground. You can also talk, say, the continuation answer of this petroleum product import licenses. Say that one too, you know, they create this kind of certainty in demand planning and inventory management, forcing them to start to rethink about how much petrol they would rather send come up from inside Nigeria. So if Nigeria continue to they give this licensing to other people to go and be importing fuel into the country, you know, that we know the people they talk to, you know, the marketers then. I say then to be like say the number of petrol where go the export come on for the court. He got the duty. He got the plenty. Say because now everything now under uncertainty. According to the refinery, they say they don't consistently, they don't maintain sufficient inventory and the reserve product volume to take guarantee steady supply to the Nigerian market since the kickstart operation. The consortium say they will require significant investment for storage, logistic, and working capital.

0: And of course, a few more minutes and I will be meeting before 10 o'clock. I will stand at attention. Yes, yeah, so August 27, 2026, now today's date. And just as Matabi from Monday is now in the meeting, and at that time, we will say bye bye to the year 2026. Sorry, to the month of August, I mean 2026. And welcome to Ember Month with our full looking arms. Okay. So we get two people right here from Propak. Yes, Propak, West Africa, if I'm not mistaken. And of course, we get this beautiful mama from my left, and we get this young gentleman from my right. So her name now Mrs. Mocha. She'll be the sales manager for the West Africa for Montgomery Group Africa. And of course, we get Emmanuel Anosola. Yes, did I mention your name well? If I know, can you correct me? Is it Anyoshola or Anyoshola?
1: Anyoshola.
0: Okay, Anyoshola. Okay. And in a conference manager for the Montgomery Group Africa. Well, for those who don't know, this Montgomery Group Africa will be international exhibition company, and they be part of the global Montgomery Group. They be prepared to bring together professionals, them, you know, from across. For both the people who are there for packaging, to those people who are there for plastics, to those people who are there for printing, food processing and manufacturing industry for Propak West Africa 2026. So if you like this Propak West Africa, and I like the coming together of people for one place for inside the city of Lagos. So I will go up next month, will be September 8th to September 10th, September 2026. And of course, they say this one will maybe the first, maybe the second, third, fourth, fifth, sixth. This is the 13th edition of the Propak West Africa, where they can develop into major meeting points for manufacturing. You be manufacturer, you see they there. You be supplier, you see they there. You be buyer, you see they there. Investors, you see they there. Industry stakeholders, then you see they there. Not just from Nigeria, from across West Africa. And internationally, I don't already introduce them to you. And once again, we get Madam Mercy Mocha, where she be the sales manager of West Africa, and of course, we get Emmanuel Anusola, will be the conference manager for Montgomery. In our day, welcome to Nigeria for 102.7. So, when I meet our people first, let them hear your voice.
2: Thank you for having us this morning.
0: Oh, yeah, but you can move close to your mic. Uh-huh. Yeah.
1: Thank you for having us.
0: Yeah, you have to say you go fish speak pidgin like this.
1: Yeah.
0: Oh yeah, now so maybe come to this Propak West Africa now. I don't know if now Mr. Emmanuel will answer me or Mama, but now you okay. So for someone we just hear about this exhibition for the very first time now, but then I don't do 1st to 12th. This one at the 13th edition. You could tell us about Propak West Africa and Montgomery Group Africa.
2: Thank you so much again, my sister. So Montgomery Group Africa, it will be part of the global Montgomery Group, where they are based in the UK. And our Obonge business is to organize exhibitions where they connect different industries and also to create opportunities. In other words, they do B2B, but the thing where they call B2B exhibitions, business to business exhibitions. We will create the platform where exhibitors and visitors will come meet together. And they will begin to do business. So now the work that they do.
0: Okay.
2: And Propak West Africa exhibition, they cover the industry of packaging, plastic, printing, labeling, and food processing sector.
0: Okay.
2: And also recently, recycling of plastics industry.
0: Okay. So just like I talked earlier on, say, maybe you're not able to do meat. You know, understand? And then you know, they do back to back. And this is not the 13th edition of this Propak West Africa. And now, how you feel talk say this exhibition don't grow? And what do you go talk say now the scale of this year event? So you go to tell us about the Nigerian manufacturing sector join. Oh yeah, now Mama, go on.
2: 13th edition will be more.
0: At all.
2: So now from 1 to, and like you said, 2 year now the 13th edition. Last year we welcomed over 174 exhibitors from more than 39 different countries.
0: Wow.
2: We had 39 plus industry experts representing at least 12 African countries. And then we have exhibition companies from India, China, South Africa, US, Singapore, Dubai.
0: Wow.
2: And then, of course, Nigeria connecting the West African region. So, not the small thing we propagate.
0: Okay.

0: Okay. So, if you checkmate both the manufacturing plus the packaging requirements, I will go talk say that one they change quickly, and how Protech West Africa they help Nigerian businesses them to discover the new technologies plus how to build international partnerships there.
1: Any visitor where they come to show go they guarantee they go see technologies and the latest innovation, both from Nigerian, that is local West African region, and international companies for any machine, for either plastic, printing, packaging, polymer be that one way they use to those small colored
0: Lining.
1: particles where they use
0: Are
1: to
0: we?
1: create plastic. So we
0: Okay.
1: get them again, not just in Nigeria, but
0: Okay.
1: also international companies. And then
0: Okay.
1: also the main thing we say when you come as a visitor, you get direct conversations with the owners of those international companies. We don't they maybe find their email, find their the right person to speak. You go get that direct conversation with them, and then you go begin to discuss business. So for many of those visitors, they look for the kind of machine for you go fit the business where they do. So some of them, especially Nigerian companies, because of our side here, we not to get the strong structure where we see for the other side in terms of power and stuff like that. So some of them, when they come, they go request for customized machines where to fit our own area here to help them produce the thing where they produce. So that's one of the many advantages when you come as a visitor. And many times on the show, people they sell machine life, because when you come, you'll see machine where they produce life with different things. So most times you'll see people they buy machine on the spot. So those ones are really good thing where we do for most of the visitors where they come for the show.
0: So when they buy it live now to test them to be sure, say it will work. Okay, all right. So you won't have to wait till she got up. Okay, go on.
2: So to add to what my colleague done the talk says, we also have a conference where they go on with the exhibition. So the conference is mainly for people to understand a lot more about food processing, packaging. This year now, the theme of the event is unlocking growth in food processing and packaging. And one of the reasons why we did do this event now, for example, there's a statistics in Nigeria that says Nigeria loses 35 million to 40 million metric tons of food annually, which is about 3.5 billion naira. And 60% of this loss comes from household because people don't really know, say, there are some packaging where they spoil food. There are some packaging where they say, if you put food inside, if it contaminate the food. So this year now, the keynote speaker is Alex Gendis, is the CEO of Better Glass. Better Glass is a company that produces glass, all these our drinks, where we do. So they will come educate us on more about packaging, about food processing, about printing. So this is some of the benefits the event brings.
0: So if I reckon now those people will be say they be only sure. Do you understand Yoruba before? Okay, like when you talk say like people will say they do only sure, like only sure was small like macro will be say they do processing and everything. They will definitely learn one or two for this particular event. Okay, so maybe I move to the next question now. Which kind of Nigerian company and the professionals benefit at, I feel like I don't even mention some of them already. So, but with other Nigerian companies, then maybe say, these kind of events they need to show face so that they go fit benefit from attending the Pro-Pak West Africa
1: So, like all those pharmaceutical companies,
0: company. Okay,
1: wait for their medicine, they put them for inside capsules. When they come, they go see live machine where they produce those capsules. Cosmetic companies, procurement, production, engineering, and operations team, business owners, senior decision makers. SME, don't leave that one out. Those one our real special people, SME, because supporting the SME industry grows the economy. Food and beverage manufacturers, FMCG companies, packaging manufacturers and its users, plastic manufacturers and printing and labeling businesses. The beauty of a product is its packaging. So when you come, you see the latest, how to beautify your product, how to make it internationally compliant.
0: Okay.
1: Because many of us want to export our
0: Mama,
1: products.
0: please bring your mouth to the microphone. Yes, ma'am.
1: Many of us want to export our products, you know, globally, so that it stands part to part with the other products in the industry. So now the thing where people will see when they come for proper exhibition.
2: And again, to add to what my colleague don't talk, anybody where they use packaging, now then suppose attend our event. Because more talk try, I'm sure everybody don't buy something, maybe say now because of the packaging
0: you buy, yes,
2: you can't even, maybe you can't later regret them, but
0: the package is
2: fine,
0: you
2: buy them,
0: so.
2: And we as an event, we they bring in the latest technology, to for people to know, like, okay, there are different ways to package and also how to recycle. And this, like, with the partner with one association called Recyclers Association of Nigeria. So this association, then they bring in one machine called reverse vending machine. People don't know, say this machine don't even enter Nigeria. And what do this machine do? As you drink your water finish, instead of all those, I don't know what they call them, but they call them bura bura, where they carry bottles, all these
0: outside. Yeah.
2: This machine, once you put the bottle inside, they recycle and image immediately, and you are even getting paid
0: for doing that. Yes,
2: all these machines they are abroad already.
0: Okay,
2: now they don't enter Nigeria now, so we they bring in the awareness to people, say, okay, oh, you don't need to throw your bottle for grand, though. All these machines go there, different
0: for places.
2: Spots.
0: Okay,
2: yeah,
0: okay. So, as you talk this one now, I just did think now, I hope at some point you people will collaborate, like probably with the Lagos State Government or something, so that the awareness will build more. Because if they know it's okay, government will somehow get hand in something like that. Instead of, you know, say, if you checkmate them, this flood will be the thing they get most time from inside the coast as a result of the plastics, bottled water, pure water liner, and even the liner will be collected maybe from supermarkets, all this plastic. Now then they make water really, and based on the kind of mentality of Nigerians, so the moment they don't for puddle or dirty and your plastic for inside water, before you know, flood don't be, because there's no proper drainage in most places. So I just to think out now that at any point they will be saying I could even do collaborate with the government.
2: So we are with the follow government talk. For example, this year now, we've confirmed the Honorable Commissioner for Commerce, Industry, Trade and Cooperative, Honorable Commissioner Ambrose Folashade Bada, Ambrose Medebem. She go there the event.
0: Okay.
2: She give welcome address at the open ceremony. So these are the conversation where we won't get with Lagos State Government. Say, okay, we have these people. We won't bring in these machines to put at strategic locations.
0: Yeah.
2: So we need government, maybe then support them so that it go feel reduce the flood where they happen. So yes, those conversations are already going on.
0: Okay. All right. So for those we just to join in, so we talk about ProPack West Africa 2026 and my international exhibition company, Montgomery Group Africa. I will be part of the global Montgomery Group, and then they bring together professionals from across packaging, plastic printing, food processing, and manufacturing industries for the ProPack West Africa 2026. We want to share for inside our own Lagos from September 8th. September 10th. Okay. So, when I introduce Hosted Buyer Program, what will be Hosted Buyer Program and how this new thing will be seen? I just introduced it connects serious buyers with exhibitors. Then,
1: so the Hosted Buyer Program is something we introduced like 3 years ago for our show, because many times for our show, we get visitors where they come from Togo, Ghana, you know, within the West African region to come to visit the show. And based on their feedback, they want, when they come to the show, they go connect directly with people because they come from far.
0: Yeah.
1: They don't want to waste too much time. So we now started the pre-arranging meetings. So we go collect people where they buy from those regions. We set up with a meeting with the current exhibitors where they exhibit for the show. The kind person where they want to buy from, we don't connect the meeting already for them. So when they come for the show, they go come, discuss, do all their arrangement and everything. We they call them buyer program, because even they buy goods in bulk from all those regions. So when they come, we connect buyer and exhibitor together.
0: Okay.
1: So that's why we created it. It also helps to create opportunities
0: for
1: the buyers and exhibitors together. and it creates matchmaking, you know. So when they come from there, they go see the machine, like they go discuss the quantity they want buy and stuff like that. So now why we create that program hosted by, and this year it's very successful. We have a large delegation coming in from Ghana, coming in from Togo, coming in from Cote d'Ivoire, Cotonou, plenty like that.
0: Okay. So that's okay, if I no go lie to you, the way we're at the 12 this thing, if I been build that kind of, you know, business, I would definitely love to attend a program like this. So for somebody who don't plan to spend a day or all the 3 days for the Pro Park West Africa, waiting with the things that those people need to expect when they arrive.
1: Okay. So Pro Park now usually 3 days exhibition, usually from the Tuesday to Thursday.
0: Mm.
1: When you come, you will get the opportunity to meet manufacturers, the technology providers, the OME brands, you know, machines, technology, industry-leading conferences, and educational content, like my brother just talked now about the conference. Networking.
0: Mm.
1: There's nothing like networking. You see the real person where you want to do business with.
0: Mm.
1: You don't get a card. You don't discuss. You don't see the machine. You don't see how they work. You don't see the product where they produce. You don't fit the kind of thing where they find. So, now the thing where people will see when they come for the program.
0: Okay.
1: Also,
0: okay.
1: Students also come our program, especially university students, where they're interested in that line. You know, as students, some of them, they get side hustle.
0: Mm-hmm.
1: Or then they do business on this, but on a smaller scale.
0: Yeah.
1: When they come, they go see, ask all the questions where they want to ask. Some days are for research also, for their education, school, where they do.
0: Okay.
1: Yeah. So, in a real big program where they benefit anybody where they come.
0: Mm. Okay. So, all right, because PROPARK may be just West African event. So if you now want to talk about the wider PROPARK portfolio across Africa and what in that international network they bring to the Lakers exhibition, what in I will talk say that they bring actually.
1: Okay, so like we talked for the very beginning, Montgomery Group Africa, we take part of the Global Montgomery Group. And inside that Global Montgomery Group, we're there for UK, we get sister company, but they also run PROPARK. We get the one waiting for Kenya, for East Africa. Then we waiting for Nigeria here for West Africa. And we also get PROPARK for South Africa. So anywhere you go, depending on the interest where you get interest for market, if you want to enter East Africa, you go for PROPARK East Africa. You go meet them there, you go meet the customers there.
0: Okay.
1: If you want to enter South Africa or if they look for connection, you go also meet PROPARK there. So we there everywhere. And God don't help us as we grow.
0: Okay. Small. Abi o anago de grow de go. So as you don't talk, I'm already say this is a PROPARK Lagos exhibition. So say it will start on the 8th. Yes, now 3 days, 8, 9, and 10, right? So for person where they listen now, we would love to attend this particular exhibition. How the person fit to register, and after registration, what will be the next thing that person need to do?
1: Okay, so you go to our website www.proparkwestafrica.com. When you go there, you go see register free.
0: Check
1: on the link, you register, you capture your details. When you come on site, you just scan your barcode and print out your visitor badge. So the show is free to attend to all visitors, but you must be at least 18 years and above. We know they like you.
2: The conference is also free.
0: Okay.
2: Once you register, you have access to the exhibition floor. And the conference.
0: So they cannot register at the location. They have to register before coming.
2: We will not advise it because every year we have over 5,000 attendees.
0: Wow.
2: We don't want the line up.
0: Wow.
2: So better to just attend. Maybe say you could just come in, scan,
0: and
2: let your
0: tag
2: and go inside.
0: Wow. Okay.
1: But
0: so
1: in case if you miss road, you can still register on site. But it's always advisable.
2: Yes.
1: You know, so that once you come, you know, go to the queue.
0: Okay. So for those where they lay the way, we would love to attend the exhibition. I also say you don't the year. Eh? So I will not make you repeat that website for the go do the registration again. Okay. If you don't get them the first time.
1: www.proparkwestafrica. PROPARK now PROPARK westafrica.com. One word. Or you can connect with me on WhatsApp 0812-172-2353.
0: Okay.
1: And anybody where they come. I
0: will put your mouth on the mic
1: to welcome you specially.
0: Okay. Yeah. Okay. So finally, because we don't talk a lot of things, you know, based on top this PROPARK exhibition, we will happen on September 8th to September 10th. So waiting you go talk say for a Nigerian manufacturer or business that they listen to them. We never still decide yet. You see, they do. I never show. You see, they try to decide. Waiting with the last word, when you go tell that person to the way they listen, waiting the, you know, never conclude on top of attendance.
1: My brother, my sister, waiting you they wait for now. Proper opportunity. If you did the business of plastic packaging, printing, processing, recycling, I don't know how to start. Come proper.
0: Yeah.
1: Come proper. Come learn. Come proper. Come see with your eye and go there, and then you go get all the information when you need to start. So whether it be small micro business or SME, big corporation. Proper day for everybody.
0: Okay. All right, Mr. Emmanuel, you want her to wait till she talk or good?
2: So, waiting, I go talk, you see, I go talk from the conference side. The conference is here to address all the challenges we manufacturers they face, like access to finance, high energy, and stuff like that. So, if you face that problem, we go advise you, may you come, because all the people with the in charge of those problems, or maybe I cannot say maybe they cause those problems, they go there to address why we face this problem and what are the solutions to this problem.
0: Okay.
2: So I go advise say, any manufacturer, big, small, medium, come to Park West Africa and come to learn, about the new technologies.
0: Okay. I will be happy so to. But how many hours? Nah, I just started to ask from this event, Paddy. Is it like throughout the day?
2: 9 to 5 p.m.
0: 9 to 5. When I will give them food or they go back. You know what I mean?
2: You don't try for dinner. Free event.
0: Okay, well, Nigerians, anytime they hear, oh, I can serve you with
2: your but there will be refreshment.
0: Refreshment. Yeah. You can say you make an as much as so you can manage it like that.
1: So I think they drink coffee.
0: I think that one thing I said to you, I think you can make them their high open always. Thank you so much, Mrs. Mercy Moka, your sales manager for West Africa Montgomery Group Africa, and Emmanuel Anyosola, the conference manager for the same Montgomery Group Africa. And our daddy waiting in the background with the face cap. I don't know your name. Thank you also for stopping by this morning. And from there, we'll close the shop. So if you know anything good for you, you know what to do. All right, I will go back again into the news. Back here, so it'll be time for us to enter into the interview with Sean Kuti. So don't go anywhere. Becca, please, at the comeback.
3: Brigade na verb and Algeria na Algeria. Make I tell you where you did. The people will be saying no idea happen for the morning runs. Becca, please, and Iman laugh, laugh. My name is Shiswa, the energy chief. I don't give you the updates. Put on for your uncle. Welcome.

0: slap, them go talk. 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And if you fat or you slim, then go talk. See, everybody gets their own problem. And I so I get my own too. Anything them talk, me no send them. And if you like, you talk your own too. By the way, not your life, so now your problem be that. Oh.
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we be pastor, we be reverend, we be bishop, all these things, man, we be zombie, all these things, man, we be police, all these things, man, we be soldier.

0: But really save me from these users.
1: Humanity abusers.
0: I don't like it nonsense.
1: I
0: don't prostitute my conscience. But really save me from these users.

0: with me faster.
1: All these rich men, hey, hey, hey. Oh, if you hear song where they pass message, you go know. So, oh, now this guy go up sometimes. What we just by do? Yeah, should be balabala. Sometimes we need this kind of song to remind us. So we need to start to use our sense. Come 2027, another election year is coming. What do you intend to do with your vote? Well, 4 minutes now. Don't move up. I'm up from the end of 10 o'clock, August 27, 2026. The first edition of Money Runs. Back up, please, animal, laugh, laugh. I don't know, let you know, see yesterday, saying I also one woman standing. But at this morning, I'm not standing alone. I get one correct man. Wait, they here with me. Say, Becca, you do not stand alone today. I'm going to be there. And right now, it don't enter for the interview. I don't, it is the person that said, they put your year for grand. I don't, they let you know, since money, I say, we go get a show cutting with us inside the studio. And you know, say, this man where we get now, man, where no does they do quiet. It's still, you know, it's still they look me like if I know, so don't be my way they do quiet. Don't be my way they do fake. Not even where they do political correctness. I don't say the moment he enter this mic, the old building. The old building.
2: Now, because you know, he's too early.
1: He's too early.
2: Now, what you make me leave radio work with this?
1: Hey, yeah. But you came back to your home, man.
2: Yes,
1: you know,
2: like
1: you don't have. Exactly. You need coffee.
2: I do okay.
1: So for those who don't know too, currently it will tear up stages across Europe, and of course, very soon it will go US, it will go Canada with Egypt 80, and it just dropped this new joint with Kabaka Pyramid with a title Problems. But the last song where we take this into Na Dem, and of course, today we saw us inside the studio, and we will talk about Occupy Nigeria. You there among those who frontline? Where frontliner? If they keep it 100% raw, it's still saying, still want the boot, but I know say by the time the whole discussion can start with full force, his booting will be 100%. Welcome, yeah, once again.
2: Thank you for having me.
1: You're welcome. All right, so may we first move to the recent media headline. We go, you know, wild, you know, we are based on top Pella and Jarvis wedding, because. Now that one won't use as icebreaker where they talk, say, oh, you walked away. Say, because the MC made some certain comments about your papa. So if you checkmate, you go where they say this our media sometimes, and this a blogger, they take do their listen. I don't know waiting you get to talk about this old fake outfit over, you know, petty drama.
2: Well, you know, first of all, you know, if I did inside somewhere and somebody says something to me, for the same place with me and the person did. So we are going wrong, come up for the place for the lesson. If you make me vex inside where I did, we say, are you to see ourselves face to face? And you talk something with me, she will put it vex. I'll come meet you now. Where are they go? If you don't talk past your mouth for my presence, I'll come meet you face to face. Well, this will not be online.
1: Yeah.
2: You talk, I did there. You did there. No, people just they try make mountain out of a
1: molehill.
2: Anything about me. You know, there's their agenda to try and fit me into the image they don't create for their father. I don't like to explain myself for this kind of things again, you know. So I just don't worry, don't spoil my bad name. Continue.
1: Okay. So now based on top the international tour where we say you don't start, you know, across Europe, now we take Egypt 80 through the US and the Canada. I just want to ask, sometimes when you play your, you know, Afrobeat to the foreign audiences, then you all do so, you go, and we'll be saying, no, so sometimes, now we know how to dance the dance. Someone's like, you know, they really understand, you know, they do their head like this, you know. How, you will talk, say, you they shift that energy. You know, so when you they perform for anywhere, we'll be say, our normal people did there. Because definitely different from when, now, we go people. So how the energy shift they do for
2: you? When I play abroad, you know, yes, I get good, like, Western audience, but also a lot of Africans come to my show.
1: Okay.
2: So, if they don't know how to dance, only they look the Africans.
1: Yeah.
2: They copy from those ones.
1: Yeah.
2: they copy from them, you know. Music na, music na universal language. Communicate and across cultures, you know, so far the music, they how I could put them, exciting enough, you know, interesting enough. I think, you know, no matter where you play your music or to who you play your music, you know, they could just vibe like that.
1: Okay.
2: You know, yeah.
1: Okay.
2: Even like this, not, you know, now we, this now we radio.
1: Yeah.
2: The song we play now them.
1: True.
2: You know, before I release myself, I don't play it live. You know?
1: Okay.
2: And the reaction of the audience. Now, one of the reasons why we release them as our first single, you know, so sometimes the audience like that lets you know when the song is really good as well.
1: Okay,
2: you know,
1: okay. So you mentioned Africans earlier and say, you know, they normally come your events where even they abroad. So if you checkmate how African immigrants where they live for Europe, how they take, you know, do versus how we they live in Nigeria. Where do you go talk saying that the biggest lie where Africans where they live in Europe, they tell themselves about life abroad?
2: No, I noticed that they lie to themselves, you know, but they try, most people they project. I wish to hear the drum. Oh, no, blame only our brothers, we do, Ubudu, Ibo.
1: Okay.
2: You know, everybody tries to show, saying they better than waiting, he actually they. And most people don't do Europe 20 years, they don't do America 15 years. Nothing, you know. So, the shame of that, you know, like, say, ah, you go this place where everybody supposed to go make up. You look up make up. That one too, they cause many angry people online. You know, you see people online. In the civilized world, nigga. I know they really see any difference in the way our people be anywhere with the.
1: Yeah.
2: Our essence as Nigerian people comes through, regardless of anywhere we put us. You know, Nigeria must show, sha.
1: Exactly. All right. So make I move to still move back to, you know, your performance in your performances so far. You know, say the way we say this, our latest artist be, if they won't go perform for events, most times they will just say DJ. Yeah, play. You go to be like, see, they want to sing along, you know, with waiting, DJ, they play, give them. But with somebody like you, what you say, when you want to go perform, you know, you get this show, Afrobeat operational at the full scale, where most artists, they don't push for, yeah, DJ, give us this and away. So, I just want to ask, how, let them point us to you. So, how do they take hope, you know, with the financial and the logistical part? Because you're not moving, you're working with the like the full band, no business and DJ could also play something.
2: But you know, even the people they use only one DJ.
1: Yeah.
2: Then they get like 20 dancer, 15 bodyguard, like 12 hype men. Stage the full pass my own band self when I go their show. You know, even though nobody is really playing music there, apart from the dancers,
1: yeah,
2: you know, but you know the crew is large, you know.
1: True.
2: So I guess, you know, everybody to each their own. Just the way we learn music,
1: yeah,
2: is different. So what's the use of having the skill if you don't use them properly? I'm sure if all these pop artists too went through the training we need to go through as musicians,
1: yeah,
2: by the time we would accept that. But music today and art in general, I mean, not only music, I mean, there's a time one guy gone banana for paper with sellotape. He sell out for millions of dollars. Some people just carry paints, put them for brush, different color,
1: yeah. They go talk about creativity.
2: Ah, everybody, you know, everybody is the new Polak. You know, so me, I don't know. I think it's just in the whole art world today, stemming from the materialism, the consumerism, hyper consumerism of the world, that people will get money just, you know, yeah, everything is available. So even in music too, you know, there's so much different kinds of music. People don't need to be artists to be artists.
1: Yeah.
2: You know, music is so easy today that even fans of music can become musicians.
1: Exactly.
2: And most musicians that are musicians today are just fans of music. With technology, don't help them become musicians. Training is different, and that's just what it is.
1: That will enter. So when we go back to problems, where you put Kabaka Pyramid, you know, introduce you into the space, and of course, in our preserving our proper Rastafarian, you know, reggae, get this reggae perspective and the rest of them. So just imagine when two conscious artists from different roots, they okay, make them come together to collab. Where you go talk, say, in a philosophy aligned, because you'll be proper advocate in a Rastafarian slash.
2: But we'll be Pan-Africanist.
1: When our faith challenge each other.
2: We will not believe in that challenge. We believe more in cooperation. You know, the world today is one that everybody is in competition. That's the great lie of our society, that we must compete. The survival of the fittest mantra. And you must outcompete your brother, outcompete your sister. Everybody wants to be the best. Everybody has to be number one. You know. So it's removing the spirit of cooperation from our society. You know, but the reverse of that, you see, when you go work with all these people, they teach us this survival of the fittest. You know, compete. When you go work for them, they will tell you, for once you enter their company, they will say cooperate, work together, build teams. They don't say make you compete with your inside the company. Go supposed to compete to be the best worker. They don't say make you compete with your teammates to be the best. No. Because they know that that kind of competition will destroy the company, the way it is destroying society. So music for me is basically grounded in that understanding. See, we as musicians must understand that cooperation of healing our societies. And as African artists, you know, we're there all over the world. Because we're African people, they don't spread us everywhere. Caribbean, you know. So when I make music with my brothers like this in the Caribbean, it's part of that journey, that message of rebuilding, healing, you know, reconnecting ourselves.
1: All right. So because you'll be perceived as not just music line, you know, when you talk about some other societal issue, politics and everything you did there. So maybe just move a little bit, come on, from music now. A little piece of music. So, well, you know, when we look back into Occupy Nigeria in 2012, many economists then they come out talk about subsidy removal, this, that, saving subsidy removal. You've been put Nigeria, you know, back financially by over a decade, billions of dollars don't go. We're supposed to enter inside health, we're supposed to enter inside infrastructure and some other, you know, sectors then. And at last, Baba, when it comes, you say subsidy is gone. So, because this subsidy talk now, it's like they don't trend back, you know, based on top waiting one of the presidential candidates, them don't the Yanoka article, maybe say don't talk, say in go bring subsidy back if Nigerians vote him and he enter inside power by 2027. So I want to ask you now, how you think the person fit actually balance, you know, the revolutionary ideas together with, you know, the fiscal math where they look us for highs?
2: I don't see how it be saying that Nigerian people we no day for power and we no they see any of the government money chop. Now we can be the problem where our subsidy regime gets. Me, I no ever believe say this government do the right thing.
1: By removing subsidy.
2: Because the subsidy itself not be the issue, and the fraud be the issue. You know, and that's what nobody they discuss, because nobody won't offend the big bankers, the big oil marketers, the big politicians. We really benefit, you know, from this fraud. You know, and many people they hail the president, and I only talk this in Tete. Many people they hail the president, so we take a brave decision to stop Nigeria from... No, there was nothing brave about the decision. Because the brave decision would have been to prosecute the fraud. That would have been the brave decision. That the 160 million Nigerians, where they truly benefit, because no make anybody lie, as they don't remove the subsidy now, all of us now know now say we they benefit from it. So all of us with the benefit, why did we have to pay for the crimes of maybe 10,000 Nigerians with the government? They're afraid to prosecute. Not even up to the top, maybe 1,000 Nigerians with the government. They're afraid to prosecute and bring to book for the monumental fraud. Even as we speak, 200 and Oshiemole, they shout every day for inside Senate. See, 210 trillion is missing. Kyari for NNPC, no green go for Senate. Senate president, they holla his own colleague with the call, him they can't investigate 210 trillion with the missing from Nigeria. So, do you know what 210 trillion can do for the economy of this country? We go every day, see our children on the streets, dirty, begging, selling wares, running up and down, chasing cars. You go out at 2 a.m., yeah, underage children, running up and down, motor they kill them, drive off. You know, people that are comfortable to rule over a society like that tell us that they are brave because they heap more suffering on the head of Nigerian people, you know. So, I mean, it is high time Nigerians to understand, say, they must imagine Nigeria outside of our ruling class. The problem we get as Nigerian people say, the ruling class don't convince us, say, we don't feel do anything without them. So all Nigerians, it's like we are hypnotized when these people come out to say ridiculous things, you know, to say things that don't make sense, you know, and then we just fall in line because we believe that without them, we said no, we feel do anything. But me, they always tell Nigerians, say, the reason why we don't feel do anything is because of these people. If we organize ourselves politically and remove them from power, Nigerians can imagine a new country. Yes.
1: Okay. You don't talk a lot. I'm not going to lie to you. And I don't really look forward to this interview because it's my first time where I will sit down with you to do this. And no, I love problem. It. I love it already. We all know, I normally say, global capitalism gets in the way they play, right? And most times, of course, sometimes they blame the foreign imperialism. But at the same time, you know, you mentioned corruption earlier on. And when we talk about corruption, the reason why I feel the corruption, they really go deeper, not the issue of accountability. Because we realize that sometimes we know they really hold the set of people who are supposed to hold accountable. So, I want to ask now, because if you checkmate the whole corruption, take me for inside Nigeria now. Let's checkmate the micro level. You understand? Micro level, from civil servants where they say they do their own, to the people where they say they do their own street level scams and the rest of them. Can we really still talk, say, now, in those imperialist power, they make local contractors where they give up, yeah, go and do this road, do this public school, where they make them abandon some of these projects, or can we still talk, say, now, see them, where they make this fundamental breakdown day for how the domestic moral leadership be?
2: We must understand the world from a global perspective. If you want to know the role where Nigerian ruling class they play in the global capitalist game as managers of the enterprise of Nigeria for the benefit of multinational corporations, you know, when you see it from that perspective, right, you go know say the people will give the contractor work, we abandon them. They want me that contractor abandon the job. They didn't give it to a competent contractor. It's all part of a certain, you know, corrupt practice. But which is what they call corruption for Nigeria? Me, I detail, you know, I think maybe we need to really imagine and understand them as just wickedness. You know, corruption is different. Stealing money, you know, is different than what is happening here. You know, our ruling class, they take it just so we know we don't have it. This is not corruption. This is not we say people they thief money because they want not, they don't own everything that they can ever own. They have so much. They take it just so African people don't have it. You see, at that point, the civil servant is corrupt based on his salary, not being able to meet his cost of living. I tell people one time, say, if you never thief before for your life, if you be honest person for Nigeria, you know the thief, you know they do anything, you just the day where you get work, now you go turn to thief. Now that your work gone, now you go turn you to criminal. Now that place you from begin learn. You know, because of the way the system is set up, where we allow people to survive, we believe people should survive on nothing.
1: We believe on where we they work, now that same place we they shop.
2: That's what it's supposed to be. But the place should officially meet your needs. But the way this ruling class don't set up Nigeria, they set up everybody to be open to the suggestion of corruption. Because if you don't have lights and you don't have money for Jane, your daughter or your son has to go to school, your rent, look at what rent is in Nigeria, in Lagos right now. Compared to what people's salaries are. Look at what school fees. You want to take transport, you know, the prices of things, food prices, my God. You know, people not fit afford these things based on the salaries where they get. They need to maneuver their way. They need to, I mean, bankers are also sewing clothes. Doctors are also caterers. It is a dog-eat-dog world out there right now. And it is based on the mismanagement of our ruling class on behalf of Western imperialism. So, yes, and Arabic imperialism too. No, forget that one. So, yes, we are our own day inside, being that we are ruled by people that are descendants. That's one thing that Africans, because when they learn our history, we don't know these people. But if you read history, just look at this family tree of many of the ruling classes of ruling families of Nigeria. You trace it straight to the slave trade era, and you see that they were all either slave trading or agents of the slave trade. These are people that have been used for centuries to sell their people. They are so used to it. It has been passed down from father to son, from mother to daughter. This is who they are. And until we Nigerians, I repeat, decide to remove ourselves from these people, this country cannot move forward.
1: All right. The conversation they did very, very interesting, the goal. And we go soon back break so that we go listen to problem.
2: Okay.
1: Because we don't want problem. So but before
2: I always say to people, you know, Nigerians say they don't want problem.
1: Yeah.
2: I forget your problem. You can't but your problem will not forget you. Exactly. That's the thing with problem.
1: Even if you drink or whatever,
2: you forget
1: come
2: it,
1: back.
2: It will not forget you. Don't worry.
1: So you know, so normally when they get the label and say, oh, Nigeria are the giant of Africa. And of course, most times you go push back on top of this label where they give us, say now we be the giant of Africa. So if you want to define what in greatness, the true greatness look like for a nation. What thing you go tell say should be like the baseline metrics, you know, so that Nigeria go know it's okay. Before you earn giant of Africa, these are the certain things we say you're supposed to get before you come and say we are the giant.
2: Well, all these titles like giant of Africa, I mean, so if there's a giant, then that means there's a midget. Oh, I mean, who is the little person of Africa? I don't understand. You know, anyway, you know, this is all capitalist thinking of competition. Right. I have to be bigger than you, stronger than you. You know, I don't know, you know. Our education is generally definitely not in the giant of Africa level. Neither is our healthcare, neither is transportation, you know, housing especially. You know, it's a shame that with all the progress that and all the so-called money everybody say they are making, this government, both states, federal, local, nobody is announcing any kind of affordable housing for the people. I mean, they announce 35 million naira two-bedroom apartment and they say it's affordable housing. Affordable is 70,000 naira.
1: People say only.
2: I mean, 70,000 naira minimum wage and 35 million naira is affordable housing. These are, you know, when you start working, that they want you to turn to it. You know, it's true. You know, so we as Nigerians must we must see these things from this from our own side, let me put it that way.
1: Okay.
2: So nothing to be judged about. But you know, if you are looking for Africans with the most private jets,
1: yeah,
2: we are giants of that. You know, it's a perspective thing. You know, the president with the longest convoy. Which president convoy cost pass for Africa? Giant Nigeria. In fact, some African president convoy, no reach Lagos State governor convoy. Giant. In receiving police and army slap.
1: Giants.
2: I mean, a heavy giant. Go slow.
1: Giants.
2: So it's a perspective thing. You know?
1: It's
2: a perspective thing. But we have to now go back to what Thomas Sankara has said. In Africa, we have to decide champagne for a few or clean water for everybody. Then, you know.
1: All right. Just order what? Champagne for a few.
2: Or clean water for everybody.
1: We have to decide. So just hold that particular talk right now. We need to go listen to problems. And when we come back, yes, it still gets this respect narrative and obey your elder. Talk where we account for social media. We are coming to that. So, and of course, we are still going to the social media activism way that one to get for inside India. But don't forget to we still get Chokwiti with us inside the studio. After this break, we will come back to do it to round up this particular interview. We'll go anywhere.

0: This is too much. I don't think I can do this by myself anymore. I need to call my mother. But I know my mother doesn't want to see me again. She must hate me already. I embarrassed her. I threw everything away. And I know she may never forgive me. But I'm suffering here. I'm 25 years old, and I don't even have a university degree. I can't keep living like this. Maybe I should call her. It's been 5 years since Chidi left me alone with pregnancy and hopes. He has been on and off for 2 years now, and I don't even know where I stand. I can't keep hoping on empty promises. I can't let myself waste away. Chidi's mother has been good to me, but I need to set a good example for my daughter.
1: Grandma! Grandma! You're back! My baby! Come here! I've missed you! Grandma, you're back!
2: Yes, my darling. Grandma is back.
1: I missed you.
2: I missed you too, my daughter. I'm back now. Don't worry.
1: And look what I brought. I brought plenty of goodies for both of you. Goodies!
2: Come on, let's go inside. Let me show you everything I bought.
1: Yeah. All right, let's go. Chocolate. Grandma, thank you. Chocolate again.
2: Nicola, take it easy. You haven't even finished looking at what is inside. Let her enjoy herself. It's all for you, my baby. Everything there is yours.
1: Thank you, Grandma.
2: Mama, God will bless you. Thank you for everything. Thank you for not making us feel Chidi's absence. Honestly, I don't know what I would have done without your love. This is my granddaughter. What do you mean? Anything I do for you is for my granddaughter too. You are my family. Don't ever forget that, Naomi.
3: Hot akara! Fresh akara! Come and buy! Akara and cocoa. You want cocoa or just akara? Madam, give me akara. Me too. Give me 500 naira own. No problem. Here you go. Add two more. All right. Thank you. Come.
0: Mama, I'm tired. I'm really tired. I cannot live like this anymore. This is not a way to live. Mama, I'm in bondage.
2: What is the problem again, my daughter?
0: Mama, look at me. 4 years since Chidi left. 4 years of waiting for one man. And I haven't heard anything from him. Nothing. The last time I properly spoke to Chidi was years ago. I don't even know what is happening in his life anymore. I cannot keep doing this. I'm exhausted, Mama.
2: Naomi, calm down. Look, I've been calling Chidi myself.
0: He's not answering me either. Sometimes I can't even reach him. At this point, I'm worried too. But I'm his mother. I cannot start panicking simply because you're panicking. I have to think clearly. So what are we going to do?
2: Ask to the agency that helped send him there.
0: I'll also contact the academy. Apparently he's playing for a proper football club. But I need to know exactly what is going on. Maybe they can tell us how to reach him. Just hold on.
3: Naomi, how far now? How you day? Ella, I'm fine. How you day?
0: You like suffer?
3: Who go like suffer? If you don't like suffer, what are you still doing here? Chidi is a millionaire now, and you're still here frying akara. As how na? Chidi that we've not heard from in years. He's still in Barcelona. Barcelona, okay, who told you that? Chidi is in town. He's not even far away. He's here. What? Yes. He's come back to commission a borehole and a football academy for the community. They're even having the commissioning ceremony. Are you seriously telling me you didn't know Chidi has been in town for weeks? Chidi is in town. Your guy is a big man now. You know the town square hall? That's where they're holding the event. Are you serious? You're telling me Chidi is here? I'm serious. You didn't know he was back. He has been here for weeks. Don't you watch the news?
2: I don't watch the news. There's no subscription in our house. We have a television, but we don't have money for subscription. I'm flying akara every day. When I come back, I'm so tired I just sleep.
3: I thought you knew now. Chidi is a huge football star now. He's a star. One Spanish club bought him. The boy is a multimillionaire in dollars. What? Yes. He's no longer that small boy that left this place. He's a big fish now.
0: Ella. Thank you. Thank you very much.
3: You're welcome.
0: I'm coming.

0: Welcome, everybody. As you all know, I am Chidi Okoye, and it is my mission to make sure that our community has a proper football academy. This is the same community that raised me, the same community that supported me, and I believe it is important that I give back. Excuse me, sir, could you tell us?
1: Chidi, you're back and you didn't tell me. Chidi, you've been back and you didn't tell me. 4 years, I've been waiting for you for 4 years. 4 years, Chidi, and I'm just finding out that you're back. Chidi, I've been waiting for you. I kept believing you would come back. I kept telling Mama that you would come back. I kept waiting. How could you come back and not tell me? Chidi, look at me. It's me. It's Naomi.
0: Please take this woman away from here.
1: What?
0: Security, please, take her away.
1: Chidi. No, Chidi. Look at it. It's me. It's Naomi. How can you stand there and ask them to take me away?
0: Take her out. I don't know that lousy woman.
1: Chidi!

0: Madam, please come with us. Naomi, you really know how to make an entrance, don't you?
1: Chidi, me. You reduced me to this. You stood in front of all those people and said you don't know me. You said it was the community that sent you abroad.
0: So what?
1: Was it the community that sacrificed for you? Was it the community that gave you 70 million naira from her mother's land? The land in Lekki? Was it the community that was sending you money every single month for 2 years? It was me. Me. I never missed a payment, Chidi. Not once. Again, I did everything I could to make sure you were okay. Everything. I made sure you had money. I made sure you were comfortable. I made sure you could focus on football. I gave you everything I had. Naomi Fisayo Bokno did all that. And I never complained. Not once. I gave you a daughter. And you came back and you couldn't even say her name. You couldn't even stand there and acknowledge us.
0: Okay. Okay, you gave me this. You gave me that. Fine. How much is everything?
1: What?
0: How much? You keep talking about everything you sacrificed. So tell me the amount. How much do I owe you? I've already told my mother that we should just pay you off. She insisted that we do it gradually.
1: Your mother? Your mother knows your back.
0: Of course she does.
1: Chidi!
0: She was here 2 weeks ago. She spent an entire week with me. What makes you think my mother wouldn't know I'm back?
1: She came here. She said she was going to see a specialist for her back pain. So it was you?
0: Look, Naomi, I'm grateful for what you did. I really am. I'm grateful for the push.
1: Chidi, no. Chidi, please.
0: My daughter is safe with my mother now. So let's just leave it at that. We grew apart. That's life. People grow apart. Now look at me. I'm a football star. Do you honestly think people want to see me with you? You don't fit the aesthetics. You don't fit the image of an international football star's life. Look at Ronaldo, Victor, and Boniface now. You're beneath it. You don't even have a degree. You don't have a degree, Naomi. How am I supposed to carry an uneducated woman around with me?
1: Chidi, you're calling me uneducated. We were in school together. We sat in the same classroom. I dropped out because of you. You got me pregnant. You begged me to keep that pregnancy. You told me you would come back. You told me you loved me. I gave you every single naira I had and my mother disowned me because of you. I lost everything because of you.
0: I didn't know your mother disowned you.
1: What?
0: If she disowned you, why didn't you go back and beg her? Why didn't you fix things with your mother? Why is that my problem now?
1: Chidi, God will judge you. You know what? I'm done. I'm done. I don't know why I'm standing here begging you to acknowledge what we had. I'm done.
0: Fine. When you're ready to name your price, let me know. You said you spent 70 million naira on me, right? I know you didn't spend 70 million extra on me over the years. So I'll double it. Actually, I'm feeling generous. 150 million naira. That's what I'll give you. Take the money and move on with your life and stay out of mine.
1: You're sick. You're really sick. Mama, Chidi is back. Chidi was at the town hall today. Did you know? Mama, did you know Chidi was back? That time you said you were going to get your back checked. Was it Chidi you went to see? Mama, tell me. Tell me that all this time, all those days I was crying and hoping that Chidi would come back. You've been talking to him. You knew he was around. What?
2: Okay, that's not the end of episode 2 of Labor of Love. The final episode will be upper week when I come back from my leave by the grace of Baba God. So you see, she sacrificed everything for a man. The same man where she sacrificed everything for, what did he tell her? He said, you know, fit the aesthetics. You know, fit the settings. You know, get a degree. As like, say, you know, no, say she dropped out of school because of the belle way in given. I mean, they say, never trust the promises of a broke man. Because when then they okay, when then they all right, when they don't use it finish, when they don't taste that soft life, they go use you. Where carry them go there, play in inter sports. Drop your analysis on top of WhatsApp line 081-001-303-49, 081-001-303-49. Get one voice, so we take the voice notes.
3: 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I know that you guys have ended the live, but please tell my brother, Boy P, that I love him so much and you should please.
2: Now, wow. You they send this voice note at 18 minutes past 12. When we don't finish interview, finish. You see why I always talk, say, when artists are inside the studio, that now when Una go, they send Una reactions and their messages, don't be when the artists don't go. Now you expect, say, how you want making hear this one now? 081-001-303-49. How wanna see this and this story? Episode 1 and 2. They say, I do anything. They say, well, the things we do for love. They say, love, they blind. But when you dey in love, that now when your brain supposed even they work well, that now when so that your eye go clear to see red flags. The red flags don't dey there all this time. That now the truth of the matter. The red flags don't dey, but I love him. Her mama warn him. Her mama tell him, say, Laila, see, I know hate this boy. He no be bad person. But I know boys like this, where they come from poor background. Most of the time, now waiting the girl gets, now that they look for a means to get out of where, so they go use you as a means to get out of where then they, to get to that place where they need to be. So the mama, no, for once, the mama state and say, I know hate the boy. No be bad boy. No be bad person. But because of when they come and because of the mindset, he go pull you down. She said, Lai, mommy, you don't understand. I love him. Love, no, to love person, no be bad. But to love person, no mean say you go disappear, you go shrink, you go throw your own life away, throw your own dreams away. Just because I say you're in love. And when person love you, he go, in person will love you, no go break you. Person when in love, no go look what you did, throw away your dreams because of him and say, actually, na love. No, na selfish person. I don't even stand the talk, self. Anyway, we'll take some voice notes.
4: Auntie Lijie, good afternoon, gentle sticks. Trust me, I feel so emotional and pained as I just listen to this story, like the labor of love, like with everything this lady has done, the sacrifices, dropping out of school, getting pregnant, sending you money every month. You finally go Barcelona, you don't, I beg, see Lady G, I beg, I don't want to talk too much, Jerry, but the love comma will come forth, come visiting very soon. Look, we just watch out for part 2, because if you bite the finger that fed you, it's a curse, my curse, and definitely that guy in downfall will soon come.
5: Good afternoon, Lady J. The story very interesting, but my own be saying, I beg you play or always put a program where we say woman that sacrifice for woman, because not every time woman that sacrifice for woman. First time say this correct word. 70% of sacrifice where woman take the blood and man. So men even they sacrifice more. So the new program says woman that sacrifice for woman, and then they pay nothing in return. So make with the listen for the both of them, so that women for the come out, so that for the suit of the this one and only woman that sacrifice for man, woman that sacrifice for man every time. Make we see where man self that sacrifice for woman, because in the current world now men they do a well pass woman self.
2: I agree, say men they sacrifice too. But you know, let me say you just they listen to the story, because I don't give stories where the man sacrifice. The man give everything to the woman and the woman throw everything, say you know, consign her. We don't play those kind of stories too. So now on both sides, we know they tilt more to the women, but they tilt also to the guys. No be competition, no be gender fight, no be gender war. Now story by story. And we they always, even in fact, as a guy, you said you fit learn from this too. Now just like we go say, no trust the promises of a broke man. If even a lady we no get, they careful when she go say, oh, you be my this, you be my that. By the time you everything don't do okay, and she don't they see people will be like say better pass within she gets, you will say, ah no, things not they big together like before. But don't play those kind of stories here, but no worry, we'll look into them. Thank you for your contribution.
6: Good afternoon, Auntie DJ. This is really a good lesson to each and every one of us, especially the young ones. Because when we are telling them something, they always ignore it, not knowing that it will pay them tomorrow, and they will face it tomorrow. This is very pathetic. The lady was in love with the guy, but today,
2: okay,
6: he did everything for him to grow, forgetting to grow herself. But today, what she got was short, was terrible. May God not allow us to waste our energies and times and resources for bringing up another person, forgetting ourselves. We need to take care of ourselves first before another person. Thank you very much for letting us know those things, know these things. Thank you, Auntie Lady J. God bless us.
2: Thank you, Uche Fumarile. So we'll take the last few messages. Sharp.
7: Hello, good afternoon, Sister Lady J. This is Wendy from Ago. I love the story, but the thing where I don't like about the story, we said the story, they always make it look like once you sacrifice for a man or for love, you end up regretting. Most of the thing they always be like that. Why is it that you must regret? Why have they not done anyone? So you make it look like everybody is the same thing. We are all different human beings.
2: And Tune from Ago, I get what you're talking. First of all, like I talk, every story that will kind of come here now to teach everybody a lesson. You know, they look, they can look like say you sacrifice for love. There in some now you sacrifice for love, but no sacrifice to the point of say you go kill yourself, you go kill your dreams, you go throw away your own life just because of say you sacrifice for love. The lesson day there, the lesson day as clear as night and day. Learn from them. This one not be like I talk, not be gender competition or gender fight. No. Now both ways, but in as much as say today na Naomi story we they listen to and we they learn from, then tomorrow if it be somebody else, if it be John, if it be this, if it be that, bottom line, learn from man as a single person. You know, bad too. I don't make mistake in love too. I don't share that my own story with you now so many times. So it not necessarily be say you sacrifice for love, you know, go work out at the end. No. If you sacrifice for love, pray say the person where they sacrifice or get sense, they mature, they intelligent enough to understand and appreciate what this person they do for her. But sadly, those kind of people, you know, they find them like that. But thank you for your message. Good afternoon, Lady J. This is an eye opener for ladies. Be guarded, Madam Florence. Thank you, Madam Florence. Good morning or good afternoon, Auntie Lady J. When gender stick they talk said, Naim go they do the same thing. How? Now, man, life be that. Samuel from Suleri. How now? Last message. Now, wow. Then say, make Nigeria no happen to you. But this one, now, Chidi. Chidi don't happen to Naomi. This well with her soul. Make she move on. Lady J, well done. Thank you, youngest dog from Romania. Thank you so much. I appreciate your message. That now, all the messages will we take today on today's edition of Singles Corner. Next week, Thursday, I know good day. Mr. Gordon, good day here. First was good day here. So upper Thursday, we go finish the episode. We go find out what thing happened at the end. Kama come for Chidi. Now, if he get back up her feet again, she beg her mama. How the whole story take end up? Now upper week, we go find out. Thank you to everybody. 5 minutes past 1:09 time they talk. We go take a short break now. When we come back, it will be time for trending G's, the biggest trending stories on top X, aka Twitter. You go hear them from 1:15 thereabout. All right, enjoy music. The one coming from DJ Neptune. It featured Joe Boy and Odumodu Black for the song called Okpeke. Enjoy with the comeback.

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0: Because that is the season. 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

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The man when they talk so na Mike Okri, Omogiman.

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My people, in case una no know, na your boy, Mr. Lee, Mr. Legbegbe. Na him dey talk to na so, and una dey lis ten to 102.7 Naija FM. If you touch the dial, I will legbegbe your radio.

See, I dey live my life. I dey pray for peace of mind. I no care nobody time. 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No matter how I try to get this right, they don't want my peace of mind. No, why me? With this time, right?

0: All right, Put in the Work by Mr. Real, Mr. Legbegbe. Oh, yeah, for Legbegbe, but this one will be Legbegbe now. Listen, now Put in the Work. 19 minutes past one, 9 time. They talk. Welcome back from that Legbegbe break. And of course, now the hottest, the smokiest, the baddest media show on top radio. 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So, so we're there inside Trending Gist and. Trending Gist now the biggest, the way share the biggest trending stories on top X, aka Twitter. And DJ Copy the trend. What do you make DJ Copy the trend? Well, her sister Temi Otedola talks that DJ Copy don't set very high standard by doing her master's degree in Oxford. But me, I no go do that. My marriage did enough for me. Now waiting she talk. So may we hear, and she talk for our sister station for Abuja, Beat FM, Beat 99.9 FM, I think for Abuja. Not going to look like Abuja. Anyway, because now we see us now we see our logo for here. Now we own. Anyway, we will take the clip. But she's talking for our sister station, Beat FM. So here with you, she talk.
1: Yeah. And if I didn't blog, it wouldn't have led to acting, maybe. So you just never know what that grind is going to turn into. So you just have to keep on going for it. But definitely, I mean, my sister has set a very high standard. I mean, she's doing her master's in Oxford now. I mean, I'm not going to do it. I'm not going to do it right now. But it's great having someone who, like, keeps on setting the bar. And
2: Inspiring.
1: Yeah, it's inspiring me to be a better person. Yeah,
2: that's nice. That's nice. 16,
1: 17.
2: Mm-hmm. Yeah.
1: And if
0: I... All right, so that what did she talk to? Say, just copy, don't raise the bar. She no go run her, her marriage did enough for her. And all of us need to understand, say... Two children parts no be the same. Two children parts no be the same. One fit be the bookworm. The other one fit be, you know, heavy in something else. But that now waiting to me or $10 talk. Some of the tweets say, a lot that words can't express my work, my rent, it needs parts for my mechanic shop, DJ Copy. So now everybody now done the message DJ Copy say, I need this. So some of the tweets say, I need the money to pay off business loan. Now, wah. I will run a business of mine to build my future. Hey. So they make nothing say the DJ Copy na bank because of papa na $10. Someone is say, please, I don't they ask for help concerning my mother's eye treatments and romantic in way they trouble her, even though she don't hope, but the sickness it worsen everything. I beg help us out if you fit and remain blessed. God bless you, DJ Copy. Help us just they become they carry their needs. Honestly, my main priority now na my rent. You can help me and pay for me, DJ Copy. Hey, God. So, see, now everybody, somebody say, I will use the 1 million naira to start my poultry farming business. I want to invest for inside getting breastfeeded. Come put DJ Copy. First of all, DJ Copy, they do giveaway. I don't understand. She, they do giveaway. Because nothing here in the case she, they do giveaway. So, I just surprised that people don't detox. They need this, they need that. Go away. So what I really need is 6.5 million. But if DJ Copy get involved, make them 7 million. You see now, some of the countries say, DJ Copy is the continue to show, say, DJ in a part, an important part of identity. Ekpe don't get to experience that passion up close. I love the fact that she get her own foundation, where she care for those we no get. But to come they deliberately tweet at her, say, you need this, you need that. Abana. Now, wow. Now, really, really well. So, just different things. Please, I need your help, DJ Copy. I beg, help my life. I guess you are scared. I need money for treatment, DJ Copy. Kilo de. So, aside from that, from this thing where her sister talk, waiting, she not treat, say, okay, they do giveaway. I give SXYZ. They use DJ Copy as a, she not talk that thing. So, I wonder why people just disturb her. Anyway. Now, what make DJ Copy the trend for different reasons? Aside from making her sister Temi talk, people just tweet at her, say they need money. We need to get to the bottom of this matter. We need to get to the bottom of this particular matter. Yeah, you see? So somebody been tweet something, say, use DJ, put DJ Copy, I go, no say, now my post. Now the person don't come delete the post. They're very careful. When people can come online, say, send your account number, I go bless the first 10 or 50 people with a XYZ, be very careful. You know whether them be scammers. All of them go just post an account number. I don't know whether those people don't go carry them. Don't they use them? They launder money. When they go just see call, you're under arrest. You use your account, take launder money. How you won't take explainer? Make we be careful. make we learn today very careful. But that now one. Sunday Igboho, they trend. Sunday Igboho, they the news. Well, this one, even they from Insta blog, they say, Sunday Igboho talk say, no space for banditry and kidnapping for Southwest. It talks say insecurity network, it expand with over 15,000, we join Iru Eku security. Where the video did, no, we get. Hey, what did you talk? Odo, Randa village.
3: Ben?
0: For Southwest, or the whether na campaign or whether na waiting, but crowd gather. So that na waiting makes Sunday go hold the trend. So they say. Aside from that, Indon launch Iru Eku security outfit for Ogun. It talks the federal government go train the members. Now wow. Is a federal government go determine who go train members of the security outfit? While Ogun state governor office go decide where then go deploy them. So now you launched the security outfit. Federal government go determine who go train the members of that security outfit. Then Ogun State governor office will decide why. Now you start something. Why you they push them to federal government, state government? Made them. What if their selection no call legit? I know they talk say they go carry quen people, but maybe they're very honest. When you create something, when you get a vision, now you sabi the in and out of that vision. People will go there, now people will go help you, assist you, and besides, people will go even help you. You still need to sit them down. Tell them, say, this is not your vision. This is not where you go. This is not what you want to achieve. They plan to achieve. So that them said, they go wrong with your own vision. No, be their own ideas. They feel like their ideas comfortable. So, yeah, no, do them like this. No, do them like this. It go work like this. That one day. But now you launch something. Can't they say, now, federal government go determine who go train the members. Then the governor office go decide who then go deploy. Oh, that's on the go. I'm not sure, say, you're ready. Me, sure. To be very, very, very, very honest. And I'm not sure. Well, this now my own two cents. You feel put them out on top of the matter. This insecurity outfit where you just the launch. How you take see them. Iru Eku security. And they say now over 15,000 nine don't join them. Well, we'll see as it will play out at the end of the day. That now we make a Sunday Igboho day trend. One last one because we get guests. We will follow the talk at 1:30. Made in Lagos, the trend. Made in Lagos, they do me like saying now whiskey. Wheezy Baba. Well, made in Lagos, the trend for different reasons. Different reasons. Now this one, I'm not gonna lie, it catch my eye. It says spending 100 million naira home for a house and getting this spending 100 million naira for home. And look at talking again, sending 100 million naira home for a house and getting this result. Now painful reminder, say remittances need real oversight. Not just family trust. What happened? The person sent 100 million naira. Come Nigeria, made them build them a house. And most times, na family, na the day for inside this matter. What happened? They know the house, you know the house. This kind of house, You know, I'm not sure, say, even 1 million naira. Okay, make say, make say, I'm not sure, say, reach 5M or thereabouts. Because the house be like, say, na bungalow. And for you to spend 100 million naira on it to build a house, let me say, the house supposed to be that kind of mansion. Are you agree? It's supposed to be mansion. In this one, the man, you know, they there. Not to talk of the show. The home, you know, the home. The house, you know, the house. Anyway, let me see. Let me take this clip. Last clip.
3: Because I'm already small thing, though. Many of you will be surprised what is going on here. Now, wait. Let me tell you the full story in details. This guy, where they destroy this house now, travel outside the country for some years. And after some years, he sent 200 million naira to his elder brother to build a portable bungalow for him before he returned. But his brother used the money to build this old modern house for him. When the guy come back and the guy was not happy, he decided to destroy everything. And all his sister and his mother are not happy with him. All the family members, including the community people, then got upon the look there. The guy said that he sent his brother the kind of house he wants him to build for him before he returned back. The house that will carry paraffin, everything. And his brother now went to go and build this old modern house for him. When the guy come back, the guy was not happy. And the guy was destroying everything. And he's also telling his brother to return the money back to him because this house did not worth 100 million. No be small thing. How can your brother way outside the country, they suffer for years, send you money to build a portable bungalow for him? And you went and built this old modern house for him. Now, wow, no be small thing. If now you, your brother, do this kind of thing for, what will you do? Let us know what you will do on the comment section.
0: So you don't hear the story now. Send him brother 100 million to make him build a portable bungalow. But waiting, like I tell you, the bungalow, you know the bungalow. I said that 100 million supposed to build a very good mansion, very good house, where they well furnished and everything. It's supposed, but like what my eyes see. Delicious. The house not even be like house that they build. It won't be like new house. It be like house where we say they just renovate. They renovate the house. So the boy, they vex and they use their own hand to destroy. Yeah, say mama and his siblings, they know they happy. But you be the mother. You see what your eldest son they do, you quiet. I don't understand the dynamics these days for inside family where you say something they happen, something bad they happen. And rather than speak out against them, put your leg down, say lie, I know go agree make this matter happen. You na they vex. If not me, I know nothing I for do. But that I'm waiting made in Lagos the trend for different reasons. Aside from that, they say King Ochacho, he publicly gifted his sons £100,000 for his London birthday. And then one Canada-based doctor, Zoe, talks that the publicity fit exposed the boys to the wrong crowd. I agree. All this gifting people money publicly. You know those people where go come, they send you DM. I never chop today. I need this, I need that. Then they see, they're very careful how you will give people money for public, even if not your family. Even if you want show, say you gather. You gather, you can take show that you gather with a lot of maturity. But when they do anyhow, you go, they wonder why they get unwanted visitor. You go see somebody where you never see before, but come tell you, say, you know, remember, I be your papa, elder brother, mama, sister, cousin, you know, now we don't say during the war, we lost contact. During the war, you now lose contact. Now when you see, say, some things only happen, now you come back. Remember, the gift, they're very careful, sha. They're very careful. When that now waiting made in Lagos, the trend. I will go, come out from the mic for just a few minutes. And when we come back, we go to follow our guest to talk for inside the studio right here for Niger FM 102.7. Maybe we enjoy the graduate of, they call them the Afro House Queen. But at this time, she released EP Without You to honor the legacy of her husband. Talk of Nini Ola, and she called this one Raining Odumi. Enjoy with the Come No Go Anywhere.
4: And the way, with kiss.

0: Kini, waiting. Mea Faru, that's the house. I was a minister, what's up? Or Guinea. Anyway, Shama could have put mouth 081-001-303-49. 081-001-303-49. Put mouth on top of the matter. Maybe we talk about it. Hello?
1: Hello, Auntie DJ. Good afternoon.
0: Good afternoon, caller. What's your name? Where they call from?
1: Zeblon, they call from Nkoi.
0: Zeblon, how you doing now?
1: I did fine.
0: Okay, so how you see the matter?
1: The way they talk, so now part of the thing will keep me for Lagos. My people, anybody where they come from, I tell country, keep them my hand. I go carry driver, go house, go carry motor, go with other for airport. Any part of the country where they, the ones they don't, they don't tell me to go my house, open a call driver, drive car, come with for me for airport. You know, they need everybody use water now, airport times they are doing now, who, they own car. The key is in my hand. I part of the thing we keep for Lagos like this. And the money they enter, 2-4. Thank you and God bless you.
0: Thank you very much. I appreciate it. Thank you. 081-001-303-49. 081-001-303-49. Another call.
2: Hello?
0: Lady J. Good afternoon.
2: Good afternoon. Thank you for Mayewale Street. Jayojokoro.
0: 6 foot for Mayewale Street. How are you doing now?
2: I'm good. How are your size now?
0: But thank God, I did all right.
2: It's your winter big grass now.
0: You know they listen.
2: I just hear so fast, man. Okay, you know what? Maybe just breathe off, man. Then go there. I'll call back.
0: Oh yeah, just call back, eh? I go talk him. All right, 081-001-303-49. 081-001-303-49. What in your take on top this app? FAAN. Don't go offload. A cab hailing service and they charge 30k. Hello?
3: Hello?
0: Good afternoon.
3: Good afternoon, Lady
0: J. Yes, sir. What name be your name? Where they call from?
3: Name is Abu. I call from Surulere.
0: Abu from Surulere. How are you there?
3: I'm doing alright, though.
0: Okay.
3: Yeah, about the thing where they talk about it. But as you see this, there's no price regulation. The price regulation, this, they will say it's for. When they say fuel now, the fuel don't come up. When it come up, if you go down, that is their place. There's no even government suppose at least the regulations was on thing. Say any price, how the prices of everything be. Somebody suppose they watch everything. Other countries are doing it. They regulate the price that they are bringing out. Because if they don't put the price, they don't go down. They don't go down. That's what we could have seen if it's time we go. And now we will see it for ourselves.
0: So, I don't know. Thank you very much. I appreciate it. Have a better day. I'll go take one or two more reactions, whether a message, whether a voice note, whether a call, contribute to waiting with the talk about this cab hike price by FAAN app. Now, see, I'm going to go to charge 30,000 from a whole Mutala Mohammed, but we did for inside Ikeja. So, another point of Ikeja for 30k. How, Unasia? Now, what they say they don't ban Uber and Bolt. Niko, Kiniko. Put him out, you. Hello? Good afternoon, no.
4: The first woman voice in Ajaxa.
0: How you there now?
4: I did fine. How are you? How are you?
0: I did alright. You did fine.
4: Don't worry. Cause that like made them bad. And it's any time when they come, I just call me and over drive out. It's just a listener.
0: Yeah.
4: I stay close to airport. That is Ajawa State.
0: Yeah.
4: Close to international airport. So every morning when I come now, because I didn't do over. Every morning when I wake up, one come out on my app. The first customer when they get in the airport, either local or best where they go. Where you know say too much hotel day for that Ajawa State.
0: Mm-hmm.
4: So there is many hotels there. So most of customers, especially the one where stay far, they always launch there early morning. Everybody start going different, whether local or international. So this is what we are experiencing. Like the last call, and I didn't understand what you are talking about. We, when they do Uber, this move, they give us problem. Cut the

0: for car park. Three, immediately you enter for car park, 3,005. And the person where you want carry, you don't consign them. The director and said, now you go pay for the car park or one come. You go agree. But immediately you come there, where you don't collect the receipt, you want to pay car park, problem don't start. So, you now, where you want to go drop them from airport now to Keja, maybe the ride is 4,000. Come pay 3,500. How much left? But some people, they go agree, say, come. You better, whether that 10,000 come, I will pay. So you can drop me. Some people understand. Immediately you call them, the car park will pay because they always chase me over people. Now they make the car park become expensive for us. You understand what I mean?
1: I get what
0: so
1: you
0: mean. So we now, when they close to airport there, now we don't, maybe we pick the passenger, drop the person again, they won't come close again because if you come closer, you get another passenger from airport there. So you, from there, you walk out the boat. Maybe from the Kenya, you get somewhere where they go island. From island, you go this. So it's very difficult for us because not all of them, cannot do the work. Okay, if you want to register with them, now they started talking 300,000, 400,000. And me, personally, when they talk, I cannot register with them because I don't feel like register with them to stay there to charge somebody when they go in Kenya 30,000. It won't happen to me. Maybe I will tell you pay 15. I may carry you 15, go, or bring it down, go. Those who are why I left there and I see, say, I charge you less, will start planning evil to me. So that's why I cannot hang there. Well, I have a friend working with them there. You can stay there from morning to the night. The people, they will give problem most, the people, especially those who are coming from north. You know, people from north, they sometimes flights, they change. Before you know it, the flight don't arrive like 11 o'clock or 12 o'clock. That time over and over, and now those people go. When they don't go one trip from airport to Aja, 70,000, 80,000, that's what they feel. They say you're killing your motor, you're running up and down, say you're doing over. You don't want to come and relax in airport. Even if you do one trip one day, you make the money. But I cannot do that. Everybody cannot do that. So it's very bad to us. The way they treat us, like say we are not in Nigeria. Like say that the car we are using is not the same car they are using. Understand me? So it's very, very bad. Everybody can put money in this thing. It's not good.
1: Thank you very much. I appreciate. Thank you very much. Well, go close now because in a few minutes we will enter inside the market. But I would like make we touch light on top of this matter. This FAAN app where they just made the airport just launch now, and they don't ban the normal cabs where we sabi. Where we go fit a book ride with to go where they go. They don't ban them and they charge way higher than even themselves they charge. And we put man for the matter 08100130349. Now what they say they don't call FCCPC, may they intervene inside the matter. You feel say any road go come out for inside this intervention where they want to intervene. So about me, I did pray for that, sure. But put mouth. Gradu of carry on if I be you, enjoy.
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0: What is this way you dey buy?
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0: Eh? Oh, branded oil we dey put for bottle.
1: Something when I shake any money and it dey do me well.
0: Hey, Jeanette. Make you remember say I hope they run belay.
1: Which one make I come buy?
0: Now Devon King's oil. Now correct oil. Fortified with vitamin A.
1: Now correct choice for me and my family.
0: Yes, now. If it buy the one where your money rich and enjoy tasty meals.
1: True talk, oh, thank you, my friend. I appreciate you, Wella.
0: Now so, my correct friend. Devon King's taste where they bring people together. 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

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So if this is your song, can you send me the link?

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0: Stays give us that woman called drowning, and somebody say a lot of things for this nation. You just be like, say they drown, God no go be make it drown. Honestly, when you hear one news, you could just say, you never do. Just be like, say one not nice news after another not nice news. Let me know what I did. But welcome back. 8:03, 9 time they talk. We're there for last giddy half hour. Before Stay is singing, so we get Goya men away, give us Ijiriji. That is an Igirigi, then an Ijiriji, and a carry mat B for inside the bed. We get a Rashid, we give us Healer, and Chief Fire give us a super story. This one, I enjoy all the songs. We take Rub Your Body. Not too long ago, must they come for where that one take a come out from. Yes. 8:03, 9 time they talk. And sharp, sharp, sharp, Ali, we would like to take some messages. Now, in case you don't wonder what they talk about for inside last giddy half hour, will they talk about the recent increment on top cab fare? When I say cab, not I say all these they call them e-hailing cab apps, the Uber, the Bolt. As it is now, FAAN don't ban Uber and Bolt from say they make them come airport, come pick up passengers. They don't introduce their own app. And now even Oyinbo will make us will bring this to our notice. I think that's at yesterday or the day before yesterday. When he fly enter inside Niger, and he say where in they go from the airport, which way they now but between 6,000 to 8,000 naira. So they don't, I think just they find that say they don't ban Uber and Bolt. Oh yeah, the app, this una app where una say una just launch where they do these cab services from airport to Ikeja GRE. How much? Now they say not 30,000. Call. Hello?
1: Hello.
0: Hello?
1: Hello, DJ. Since you're calling back from my year one city,
0: yes.
1: DJ, I see, say, you don't want to teach one, I know, like that. The guy, if he closed from school by 4 during the weekend, he could just be doing Uber, they go all around. If he go, get the own app way that they use, the people they use for restaurants. Because I ever think they have call at all, say they go this one, that one, say that they suffer. How can you suffer? You can create your app on your own. Because if you are doing a Uber as a man, you yourself, you are doing your own business. So because they do for airport people. Not those people, they don't say those airport people bring their own law. Maybe they're waiting they want for their place. And this man, this woman, they say, you know, they stay for back home. But when you message and last one, before you know, you don't reach your doorstep, the man. So they don't call like they say then when they will say that they say 3,000 for pack. You don't want last call that we call the blast. I just they look human, so this one they saw.
0: Okay, thank you very much, Sixtus, for your contribution. This message say, Lady J, make I tell you something. Government now a problem. Shebi government is for the people, but now it's against people. Make people refuse to use their services. That time, then go think twice and reduce the price. If you take a look at train from my 12 mile 2 to CMS, it is expensive pass bus. That's why many people know they patronize them. Our government agencies, they kill us softly. They don't even care about us, rather now to exploit us. If you don't fit afford them, share them like Oyinbo man do and look for other alternatives. Mr. Showface from my papa. Thank you, Mr. Showface from my papa. And as I say, Lady J, those hailing services, when they make things difficult for the drivers, how do they make things difficult for the drivers? How? In what way did they make them difficult for the drivers? If you get another alternative, what we say, they no go charge you as much as a normal cab go charge, you no go there. Quality service, you no go there. 5 minutes to 3:09 time, you talk, sharp. Star sharp put mark for this matter. 081-001-30349. Now, as it is, they don't they intervene, they don't they beg FCCPC to make them intervene in this matter, because that 30k for a car drop, no. When nobody say you they stay far, if you say you stay far in here, first of all, to understand, okay, like an Akbe, like Aja from Mutala Mohammed Airport, go to the places, the money go, it go long, well. But that 30k just from airport go Ikeja Jerry, maybe 30,000 kilo de kini. No, nah, will make sense at all. 4 minutes to 3 9 time we talk by 3 o'clock. Well, here's the news. EPTK Rich. In the meantime, people have done the beg for this song when the two brothers still they sing together. They call this one Iye Geme Jaye. Enjoy, no go anywhere.
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3: 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I demand in terms of checker for time 3 o'clock. Don't be in the corner for Dianda. Me myself and my name is George Talent. Me hands up each by instrument for ya. Senator Ali Ndume, he don't call Oga President Tinubu say, Oga Prepre, AMEO, no need for you to be Oga Shemo of APC next year campaign council. No do it by yourself. Put another person there so that you go focus on what you promise we Nigerians. Make the girl for no happen. For another document, they are 35-year-old bros will be DLA candidate. Moses at APC, he don't carry himself. Come as I say, he want to bomb by, he want to shoot with the big boys. So he won't become the youngest Niger president for inside this particular Sadiq win next year. And this thing could take a blue fresh leadership. Okay, with the wash. For Lagos, Lagos, the police don't want you to beg Mona come up on this job on top. Anything we concern Kasala, no allow politicians using like pencil to take a draw instrument of publicity and violence inside next year election. For a cut update, there's a people we don't take by inside the flash floor with the essentially for Nepal, it don't pass 350. Why some they say they find where they take carry water carry then go. Well, rescue team, then they said who will survive, and the expert don't want to see another flood will happen if the river blockage is collapsed again. For sports, as many they talk, NFL president, Ibrahim Gusa, we don't take announce in resignation. He said, I don't do it again, no, be only among everybody for him, but don't come up for dear. NSC, they enter the background, and they say, yes, they will take collaborators and things. And for now, the government interim committee will go push Nigeria football. For the certificate, Pella, he don't take a drug cutter if like Tiger Geno, drug and go let drug and go right with his sub. You see, I beg you, cutter the talk in here. Cutter been talking saying na internet pressure. Now I make a Rahim go on marriage up his name. Pella, contact say, I beg you, say, cutter not the talk in here. Me, but take a dance and cut the kind of views. You know, understand. See that, bros, na bad person. Okay, now so you take me on that. This is what I come as at now. I go share back and again by 6:30. They give you models of these ones and many more G's. My name is George Talent. Tete me tete egg. I'm your meal. I don't wish. Sabayakada.
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information for my radar. See they catch my one way they go mainland. Area boy, we wear khaki and timber. These guys like all up, all back go set to matter. Send the wire, no time for long talk. Sometimes you go for victim. Area boys must chop. Made a lima for us, of course. Made a lima for boys, of course. Back up, can't say no robust. Made a lima for trust. Made a lima for us. Made a lima for boys. Back up, can't say no robust. Made a lima for trust. Made a lima for us, of course. Made a lima for us, of course. Back up, can't say no robust. Made a lima for trust. Made a lima for us, of course. Made a lima for us, of course. Back up, can't say no robust. Made a lima for trust.

Make a dinner for us, of course. Make a dinner for us, of course. So I can't say don't robust. Make a dinner for trust, yeah, yeah. Make a dinner for us, of course. Make a dinner for us, of course. So I can't say don't robust. Make a dinner for trust, yeah, yeah.

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Now you on top, now you on top, now you on top. Is it worth it? Nah. 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That's Calabar, it's Calabar. Well, I bet this. Sing it. What about now? Say.

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0: My African woman with the pretty face, slow and steady wins this race. 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
1: Hey.

course, every day we think of una, every night we always think of una to make sure say jolly mint you no come out from your side at all, at all. 90 minutes past 3, 9 time they talk. That song from Sheyi Shodimu. We call her Love Me Jeje, Love Me Tender. And Tems do our own cover of this particular song. Before you sing, we get Stream Life, we give us Bala Bala. And of course, Pato Ranking featuring Buju Banton give us African Soldier. Ricardo Banks give us Samankwe. And of course, Benzi give us Rust. Now, these are the songs we don't play from the time we come up from inside the Tinkly Newsroom. Well, this is not the last hour of our workshop for today. By 4 o'clock, Sam, I don't come back from in leave, in long holiday. Good day here on Top Cracker Express, Executive Thursday. What do you, if you do for government, within government, fit do for you. Today, that's the 27th of August, 2026. Hey, by next Monday, it will be the last day of August. By the following day now, it will be Happy New Month. We don't enter September. Yeah. See, 2026 will start yesterday. I am not the wait for anybody. The year, just they run the go. But sadly, as the year they run the go, he pack people. People where we love. Honestly. People see, some people never recover. Now only God will help them recover from the losses with them don't go experience. Only God will comfort them. If you be one of the people who don't lose a loved one, make God, my prayer, I say, make God comfort you. And to everybody who they listen to me, they more prayerful. They prayerful. They prayerful. Make the mercy of God prevail. May we know they hear this kind of bad news again. Not only don't really go through them this year. From Alex Ekubo to this Yoruba actor, Ogogo, Abi. And then who again? Which other actor again? You want another Yoruba actor again? Then sadly, Nini Olat's husband took on. We said for here, we lost Temi-san for our sister station, a Classic FM. And our favor, we love so much, lose our husband. So you see, say, in as much as we thank God for the gift of life, when we understand, say, some of these things don't happen, we just praise God. Now only if it comfort these families, may God comfort them. And my own sincere, heartfelt prayer be that for them. Okay, another loss again, we just experienced, I think not yesterday, Dolly Parton. She be one of the legends for inside the country and music. And she died at the age of 80.

0: Okay, yes. So, Dolly Parton, she died yesterday, will be 25th of August. Not yesterday, 25th, 2 days ago, 25th of August, 2026. Then born on the 19th of January, 1946. What did they call Pitman Center for Tennessee for Obodo, America? Her full name now, Dolly Rebecca Parton Dean, and of course she'll be American. Singer, songwriter, actress, and entrepreneur, then dub am the queen of country. She'll be one of the most honored country performers for inside history. She done earn 11 Grammy Awards and 3 Emmy Awards, as well as nominated for 2 Academy Awards, 6 Golden Globes, and a Tony Award. And she done release a lot of songs. She says she don't sell like more than 100 million records. She be among the best-selling music artists of all time. They also sabi am for her cultural influence and philanthropy via Dollywood and the Dollywood Foundation. They say she no come from she no born into family where get silver spoon. She write her first song at the age of 6. She dey perform regularly on television by the age of 10. And then she come make her first recording a year later. Later she come become professional songwriter at the age of 16. After she go write songs for others, she go release her own debut album, Hello, I'm Dolly. This one she released for the year 1967. And that one can start her nearly 60-year career. She done release 49 studio albums. She done write more than 3,000 songs, will include I Will Always Love You. So she be the original writer of I Will Always Love You, where everybody sabi the one way Whitney Houston do, Whitney Houston record, but now she be the original writer. She be two-time U.S. country chart topper and international success for Whitney Houston. Of course, I Always Love You. Say that song alone sell 24 million copies worldwide. One of my favorite, Jolene, Jolene, Jolene, Jolene. Please, I'm begging you, don't take my man. Very beautiful song. Then, Coat of Many Colors, where everybody love. She released them for September 1971. As the number 2 second single and title track from the album Coat of Many Colors, and another popular song everybody sabi for as 925. And say on top television, she don't stay for inside another, I think now, comedy series 925 for the year 1980, and The Best Little Whorehouse for Texas for 1982. The two of them give her nomination for Golden Globe plus Rhinestone for 1984. Still Magnolias for 1989, Straight Talk 1992, and Joyful Noise 2012. That Joyful Noise, I love that movie very well. On top television, she don't play as Auntie Dolly for Hannah Montana 2006 to 2010. She don't host Saturday Night Live for the year 1989, and she don't also stay as a guest on top Reba for 2005 and Grace and Frankie for 2022. She also produced and starred for inside the Netflix film Christmas on Top. The Netflix film Christmas on the Square 2021 win Primetime Emmy Award. On top Broadway, she write the score for the musical 9 to 5 for the year 2009. They also nominated her for Tony Award for Best Original Score. And they say her life they depicted in Dolly, a true original musical for the year 2026. Well, her profile is long. Well, we started looking to her. No go come out for inside here at all because her profile is long, it is rich and is full. So we won't take today honor her, but we no go play her songs because of course you know say she be Americana. We no fit play her own songs like we for like play her because of where she come from, but her song don't transcend continents, don't transcend nations, don't transcend everywhere for inside this country. When we enter market, sell market, we'll continue from where we stop when we come back.
1: Ah, Janet, what if it is what you dey buy?
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1: Yes, now you can buy the one where your money rich and enjoy 60 meals.
2: 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I appreciate you, Bella.
1: Not so, my correct friend. 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
0: All right, welcome back from Market Where We Just Sell. Well, if we, like I talked before, if we start to look into all her profile, we're not going to come up for inside here at all. But they say, as far as her health, they're concerned, they diagnose them with endometriosis, saying up, and she get partial hysterectomy for her late 30s. That one affects her ability to born children, and she can't gain weight. But she also notes, say, throughout her life, she contend with the kidney stones. For May 2026, they say she did respond well to treatment after her immune and digestive systems, for her words, then don't go out of order. And she still even grants an interview with People Magazine for August shortly before she cried. And she talks, say, she don't get hard times with her health, and she don't overlook some issues while she takes care for her own husband. So, noted, everybody, learn to take care of yourself. She been married her husband, and they married for about 60 years before Inkpie. So she don't, that time my husband died, she not remarry. And well, so sad for her passing. If we start to look into everything, we're not gonna come up for inside here. But that her song, Coat of Many Colors, where she done where she offload for the year 1971. Our own artists down here don't also do their own covers of Coat of Many Colors. And one of those groups where do their own cover of this song, now the one of the big best groups of all times, the Mandators. Now that Coat of Many Colors, now number 8 album, and she released them for September 1971. She can't release the full album for October 4th, 1970, that same year, 1971. They nominate that album for Album of the Year for the 1972 CME Awards. He also appear on Top Time Magazine list of the 100 Greatest Albums of All Time and number 257 on Top Rolling Stone 2020 list of the 500 Greatest Albums of All Time. And they say, she talks at the title track on different occasions, her personal favorite of all the songs which she don't write. And they say the release of the album alongside the Golden Streets of Glory and Joshua, they mark the highest number of albums where Dolly Parton released in a single year. Well, that not just the small background behind them, Coat of Many Colors. How her mama's teach to get a coat for her daughter out of rags we then give the family. Say she sold the cloth, content like picking the story of Joseph and in Coat of Many Colors. So of course she get excited and she say, know some of the words from her song, patches on my breeches and holes in both my shoes. I rush to school just to find the other. Say they laugh and make fun of me because I wear coat of many coat when they make of rags, you know. Now very touching story. Over the years, nobody where I know, we no love this song, because they talk about the foundation of what a mother could do for her own children. And she said, even though she get holes for her shoes, she wear that coat of many colors proudly. And she said they don't get money, but she, as far as she's concerned, she get money because of that coat of many colors. So the Mandators do their own.

I.

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Hey my people, I don't bring correct thing for you. You dey hear me? 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Do you like to be winner? 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The name of every song where they play as you hear them. For our radio, they appear for our app for real time. 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
1: Hello, my lovely people. My name na Olufunke Akindele, aka Jennifer, aka Lefty Omo Ghetto Joe. Okay, when they listen to Naija FM, no touch that dial, because if you touch it, I buy steel. 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

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Very good, you dance for elders and young ones. For ladies and gents, responsible and reliable. 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The new and current music, no more, no less. Just dance to Fujigabe. 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Rise up to dance to my new Fujigabe. 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
1: So, all my people, when you hear the bed where they bust your brain on Friday afternoon, you know, say that your girl, the DJ Nana, the diva, they display. 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And every last Friday of the month, I'm going to bring with a better blast from the past of my favorite tunes. 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

0: Jolly know the finish. 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We start Afrobeats every Monday. Then on Tuesday, you go enjoy African Boyoyo, will be the music of our brothers and sisters all over Africa. 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

Yeah, it's your boy Zlatan Ibile Kapaya to my mind to park. 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Oshamu, our lawyer, Nigeria FM. 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

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Of course, we then deliver, feel the vibes in the air, we then go into space. Many people join the rhythm.

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Yeah, we're making sense. They're loving it, they're feeling it. Yes, every day. Feel the groove steady bumping in the atmosphere. It don't matter if you're home or you're up in your bands, in the club, in the pub, or you're chilling with friends. 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That's it.

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